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0: अपने कारोबार को कामयाबी की बुलंदियों पर ले जाने के लिए एडवर्टाइज कीजिए आप अपने आवाज एफएम पर। लाइव नशरियात के अलावा आवाज सुना जा रहा है इंटरनेट पर दुनिया भर में। स्पॉन्सर कीजिए अजान या फिर रंगारंग पंजाबी उर्दू पश्तो या हिंदी प्रोग्राम्स आवाज रेडियो पर और पहुंचाइए दुनिया के कोने कोने में आप अपनी आवाज आवाज एफएम के साथ।
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0: 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It's me, Yasser. You play any good song for me? Yeah? Thank you.
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6: जब आप अपनी कम्युनिटी में घर में लगने वाली आग, कार एक्सीडेंट या किसी और इमरजेंसी के तबाह कुन नताइज के बारे में सुनते हैं तो आप जरूर सोचते होंगे कि काश आप इससे बचने के लिए कुछ कर सकते। बतौर एक फायर 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

0: Yo, it's Ty and it's Sam, and we're up on the Waz. We're here and we're loving it, and we're thinking about the people, we think about the fans, we think about everybody in the land.
1: Yeah, we're here at a Waz FM. Yeah, we're at a Waz. The presenter come here laying facts, and that's that Asian youth don't have enough opportunity to do what they want in the UK, and that's not right, because it's the freedom of land. Can you speak to my man? But I'll speak to your man. Nah. Let me speak to you now and let me break this all down.
0: Peace out from Ty and Sam. Big up a Waz.
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3: अपने कारोबार को कामयाबी की बुलंदियों पर ले जाने के लिए एडवर्टाइज कीजिए आप अपने आवाज एफएम पर लाइव नशरियात के अलावा आवाज सुना जा रहा है इंटरनेट पर दुनिया भर में स्पॉन्सर कीजिए अजान या फिर रंगारंग पंजाबी उर्दू पश्तो या हिंदी प्रोग्राम्स आवाज रेडियो पर और पहुंचाइए दुनिया के कोने कोने में आप अपनी आवाज आवाज एफएम के साथ
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5: You see there? There was two adverts there that are labelled up. Let's have a look. Government ad. And this has come on. We've got four of them now. That must be updated by the big boss. Mm. I wonder if we've got to do government ads to appease the government to keep Ali out of prison.

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6: This is Ross and Arlo. We're loving all the tunes in the car. 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
9: Hello, there's a big fire in the end of the garden centre in Hammersley. I can see a massive black plume of smoke. I'm at least a mile away and I can see the smoke.
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9: All right, it's a big one. 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
11: All right, no problem. We're on the way. Hello,
9: Hello, there's a big fire in the end of the garden centre in Hammersley.
12: I can see a massive black plume of smoke.
13: जब आप अपनी कम्युनिटी में घर में लगने वाली आग, कार एक्सीडेंट या किसी और इमरजेंसी के तबाह कुन नतायज के बारे में सुनते हैं तो आप जरूर सोचते होंगे कि काश आप इससे बचने के लिए कुछ कर सकते। बतौर एक फायर 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
2: 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Yeah. But who's that?

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0: We even left a bit of paper. 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
1: Hello, there's a big fire in the Garden Centre in
2: Hammersworth. I can see a massive black plume of smoke.
3: जब आप अपनी कम्युनिटी में घर में लगने वाली आग, कार एक्सीडेंट या किसी और इमरजेंसी के तबाह कुन नतायज के बारे में सुनते हैं तो आप जरूर सोचते होंगे कि काश आप इससे बचने के लिए कुछ कर सकते। बतौर एक फायर 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
3: Hello, there's a big fire in the end of
4: 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I can see a massive black plume of smoke. I'm at least a mile away and I can see the smoke.
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10: All right, it's a big one. 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
12: All right, no problem. We're on the way.
10: Hello, there's a big fire in the end of the garden centre in Hammersmith.
13: I can see a massive black plume of smoke. I'm at least a mile away.
14: जब आप अपनी कम्युनिटी में घर में लगने वाली आग, कार एक्सीडेंट या किसी और इमरजेंसी के तबाहकुन नतायज के बारे में सुनते हैं तो आप जरूर सोचते होंगे कि काश आप इससे बचने के लिए कुछ कर सकते। बतौर एक फायर 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
15: 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Is Jeevan Bhar Saath Nibhayenge Hum Dono. 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
6: 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I'm at least a mile away and I can see the smoke.
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10: 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So I'm going to...

0: I know from the public reaction that we've been greatly missed, Simon.
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6: अपने कारोबार को कामयाबी की बुलंदियों पर ले जाने के लिए एडवर्टाइज कीजिए। आप अपने आवाज एफएम पर लाइव नशरियात के अलावा आवाज सुना जा रहा है इंटरनेट पर दुनिया भर में। स्पॉन्सर कीजिए अजान या फिर रंगारंग पंजाबी, उर्दू, पश्तो या हिंदी प्रोग्राम्स आवाज रेडियो पर और पहुंचाइए दुनिया के कोने कोने में आप अपनी आवाज आवाज एफएम के साथ।
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6: Yo, it's Ty and it's Sam, and we're up on Awaaz. We're here and we're loving it, and we're thinking about the people, we think about the fans, we think about everybody in the land.
7: Yeah, we're here at Awaaz FM. Yeah, we're at Awaaz. The presenter come here laying facts, and that's that Asian youth don't have enough opportunity to do what they want in the UK, and that's not right because it's the freedom of land. Can you speak to my man? But I'll speak to your man. Nah, let me speak to you now and let me break this all down.
6: Peace out from Ty and Sam. Big up Awaaz.

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0: Hello, there's a big fire in the end of the garden centre.
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0: All right, it's a big one. You have to hurry up, please.
3: All right, no problem. We're on the way.
0: Hello, there's a big fire in the end of the garden centre.
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6: 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We're here and we're loving it, and we're thinking about the people, we think about the fans, we think about everybody in the land.
7: Yeah, we're here at a WAS FM. Yeah, we're at a WAS. The presenter come here laying facts, and that's that Asian youth don't have enough opportunity to do what they want in the UK, and that's not right because it's the freedom of land. Can you speak to my man? But I'll speak to your man. Nah. Let me speak to you now and let me break this all down.
6: Peace out from Ty and Sam. Big up a Raz.

0: Hi, this is Anna Salman, and you're tuning into Awaaz FM. 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
5: 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My name is Ashfaq. जीवन भर साथ निभाएंगे हम दोनों प्लीज अगर हो सके तो मेहरबानी शुक्रिया

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1: In
0: मिलूंगा।
1: Britain today, we all know that many, many people are trapped behind the wheel of a car. 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
1: khabar shup ma khale na na This is an urgent appeal from the Disasters Emergency Committee. 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
3: जब आप अपनी कम्युनिटी में घर में लगने वाली आग, कार एक्सीडेंट या किसी और इमरजेंसी के तबाह कुन नतायज के बारे में सुनते हैं तो आप जरूर सोचते होंगे कि काश आप इससे बचने के लिए कुछ कर सकते। बतौर एक फायर 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
1: 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Oh, that's good, because it's a kind of mythical creature with large paws and a lot of fur. And apparently it gets its name from being half a grizzly bear and half a buffalo.
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1: high and reach the top. 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
1: अपने कारोबार को कामयाबी की बुलंदियों पर ले जाने के लिए एडवर्टाइज कीजिए आप अपने आवाज एफएम पर लाइव नशरियात के अलावा आवाज सुना जा रहा है इंटरनेट पर दुनिया भर में स्पॉन्सर कीजिए अजान या फिर रंगारंग पंजाबी उर्दू पश्तो या हिंदी प्रोग्राम्स आवाज रेडियो पर और पहुंचाइए दुनिया के कोने कोने में आप अपनी आवाज आवाज एफएम के साथ
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9: All right, no problem.
10: We're on the way. You were going to cry just then. That gentleman was really horrible.
11: He was really getting up my nose.
10: He stole my dinner money.

0: I've still haven't figured out that, so I still can't get to the adverts, so I'm not really sure.
1: We got enough adverts, have we?
0: I'm supposed to, but
1: yeah.
0: All I keep hearing is that I'll just keep getting...
1: Oh, you're still getting that?
0: Still getting that.
1: Still getting the Pakistan pop.
0: This is... Genre, India, Gina Haitat Hokdal. It's come out in 2014. Title is Uti Dil Mine. So, yeah, it's the greatest hits of Indian pop list of 2014, so...
1: 2014, what a great year for Indian pop.
0: I know, it was up there. You
1: yeah.
0: Know. It was really good. What was your favourite from that year?
1: My favourite was Jai Ho.
0: Oh,
1: Jai Ho. From Slumdog.
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7: Well, before we get into it, I've got a little chip on my shoulder.
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7: 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They're based in Little Old England.
8: Yep.
7: They do a phone-in, the two-word phone-in, and you're only allowed to say two words on this subject. This week, they mixed up a little bit. They said three words, and do you want to know what the categories were? Your bin day.
8: Right.
7: And your favourite orange thing. Okay. Yeah, and it had to be three words. What would you say for them three words?
8: For bin day?
7: What's your bin day?
8: Not regular enough.
7: Three words! No, just three. You have to say Tuesday.
8: Oh, right, okay.
7: Yeah, and then your favourite orange thing in two words.
8: Saturday is my bin day.
7: Saturday, and your favourite...
8: No, Friday. Yeah. It's Friday.
7: Oh, yeah, okay, this isn't going too well.
8: No, it's not.
7: Let's start again. Take three. Caller, what's your bin day?
8: Friday.
7: What's your favourite orange thing in two words?
8: Donald Trump.
7: So these are the sort of answers this radio station gets. So my point is, we have this radio station, we have this platform. Well, we can't get one phone call.
8: No, we've had... Who phoned up?
7: Danny.
8: Twice.
7: Yeah,
8: and he didn't even tell us what his favourite orange thing was.

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0: Hello, there's a big fire in the end of the garden centre. Now I'm
1: sorry. 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
3: All right, no problem. We're on the way. Hello,
0: Fire Brigade. 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
1: I can see a massive black plume of smoke.
4: जब आप अपनी कम्युनिटी में घर में लगने वाली आग, कार एक्सीडेंट या किसी और इमरजेंसी के तबाहकुन नताइज के बारे में सुनते हैं तो आप जरूर सोचते होंगे कि काश आप इससे बचने के लिए कुछ कर सकते। बतौर एक फायर 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

0: During the break, Simon's got up on the shelf and found what I thought was some sort of green pillow or cushion. It is, in fact, a giant leprechaun's hat.
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0: Now we've got this hat. Tremendous. Yes. Ali's on his way.
1: He's come to take my hat off me.
2: अपने कारोबार को कामयाबी की बुलंदियों पर ले जाने के लिए एडवर्टाइज कीजिए आप अपने आवाज एफएम पर लाइव नशरियात के अलावा आवाज सुना जा रहा है इंटरनेट पर दुनिया भर में स्पॉन्सर कीजिए अजान या फिर रंगारंग पंजाबी उर्दू पश्तो या हिंदी प्रोग्राम्स आवाज रेडियो पर और पहुंचाइए दुनिया के कोने कोने में आप अपनी आवाज आवाज एफएम के साथ
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5: I can see a massive black plume of smoke. 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
3: अपने कारोबार को कामयाबी की बुलंदियों पर ले जाने के लिए एडवर्टाइज कीजिए आप अपने आवाज एफएम पर लाइव नशरियात के अलावा आवाज सुना जा रहा है इंटरनेट पर दुनिया भर में स्पॉन्सर कीजिए अजान या फिर रंगारंग पंजाबी उर्दू पश्तो या हिंदी प्रोग्राम्स आवाज रेडियो पर और पहुंचाइए दुनिया के कोने-कोने में आप अपनी आवाज आवाज एफएम के साथ
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10: So, here we go. So, Shane, Sandra Baker came on the sunny Saturday. The jury said, Oh, Shane, Sandra Baker came on the sunny Saturday. Jury said, I'm going to get the chain in the heat. And they could tell the guy I'm a dust in the heat. Jury said, I'm going to get the chain in the heat. And they could tell the guy I'm a dust in the heat. 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
1: Hello, there's a big fire in the end of the garden centre in Hammersley.
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6: Hello, Ali. 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I am now tuned into Ours, and it's showing clearly on my digital sign on my radio. 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
9: In Britain today, we all know that many, many people are trapped behind the wheel of a car. 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
11: During the break, Simon's got up on the shelf and found what I thought was some sort of green pillow or cushion. 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
11: 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Yeah. Ali's on his way.
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8: आपकी आवाज़, आपका रेडियो, आपके शहर में आवाज़ एफएम।

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0: See, we can do it all in this show. 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
6: This is Ross and Arlo. 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
3: This is Ross and Arlo. We're loving all the tunes in the car. We've just come back from Southampton Hospital, where they fixed Arlo's arm in the hospital there. And we'd like you to play a tune for everyone else recovering with the great teams there. Keep up the amazing tunes.

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3: 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I'm from Bournemouth. 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
13: 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Thank you.
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1: high and reach the top. Hello, there's a big fire in the end of the garden centre.
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0: big disco. 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
7: Hello there, Ali. It's Malcolm here. I've actually got Hours FM on my digital radio now. Can you hear it playing in the background? Thoroughly enjoyed speaking to my old friend Rahia Baines this morning. Thank you very much.

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8: When you hear about the devastating impacts of a house fire, car crash or other emergency in your community, do you wish you could do more to help? As a firefighter, you not only put out fires and rescue people, you also help people understand how to prevent emergencies and the harm they cause. Make a difference. Be a firefighter. 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
9: All right, no problem. We're on the way.
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6: Fire Brigade. Hello, there's a big fire in the end of the garden
7: centre. I can see a massive black plume of smoke.
11: जब आप अपनी कम्युनिटी में घर में लगने वाली आग, कार एक्सीडेंट या किसी और इमरजेंसी के तबाहकुन नताइज के बारे में सुनते हैं तो आप जरूर सोचते होंगे कि काश आप इससे बचने के लिए कुछ कर सकते। बतौर एक फायर 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
13: Hello, I'm calling from Stockholm, Sweden. This is Elton's mother. I just want to say it's amazing to hear your voice on the radio. I'm so proud of you. I love you. I miss him. And I'm so excited to come to Southampton for a visit. Bye.

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0: In Britain today, we all know that many, many people are trapped behind the wheel of a car. 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
6: 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We're on the way.
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7: जब आप अपनी कम्युनिटी में घर में लगने वाली आग, कार एक्सीडेंट या किसी और इमरजेंसी के तबाहकुन नताइज के बारे में सुनते हैं तो आप जरूर सोचते होंगे कि काश आप इससे बचने के लिए कुछ कर सकते। बतौर एक फायर 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
6: All right, no problem. 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
8: I hate people that drop litter. Really makes me angry. There's no shortage of bins around. Although, I'm going to say my piece on bins. Those new style bins that have the thing that you pull out.
9: Oh, yeah.
8: Is it me or I don't like touching a bin? Because
9: right.
8: You don't know what, you know, it's just disgusting. And you've got to actually pull this handle that all kinds of skanky people have touched. And it could have like rubbish residue on it. No, not for me. I'd rather take it home with me and put it in my own bin, which doesn't get collected often enough.
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1: This is Ross and Arlo. 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

0: 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Hold your head
1: high and reach the top. Hello, there's a big fire in the end of the garden centre in Hammersley.
2: I can see a massive black plume of smoke.
3: जब आप अपनी कम्युनिटी में घर में लगने वाली आग, कार एक्सीडेंट या किसी और इमरजेंसी के तबाह कुन नताइज के बारे में सुनते हैं तो आप जरूर सोचते होंगे कि काश आप इससे बचने के लिए कुछ कर सकते। बतौर एक फायर फाइटर हम न सिर्फ आग बुझाते और लोगों की जानें बचाते हैं बल्कि हम लोगों को ये समझने में भी मदद करते हैं कि इन इमरजेंसी
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0: Hi there, welcome to Legends of News with me, Dermot Murnaghan, the podcast that delves into the experiences and memories of the journalists who've been on the spot to witness some of the biggest stories unfold right in front of them over the last few decades. Basically, you could say they've been around the block a bit. Well, my guest today is one of the busiest people in news and way beyond, so we're lucky to grab her. She is multi-talented and multi-skilled and even survived sharing a breakfast sofa with me for a few years. She is none other than the wonderful Dr. Siân Williams. Hi there, Siân.
1: Oh, so good to be with you. And I was looking at you as you were delivering that, and it felt like being back on the sofa when I had to look at you when you were reading, and then you had to look at me when I was reading, and that sort of geography of the breakfast TV sofa.
0: Did you ever think when you were doing that, like, what the heckity heck is he saying? But you just smiled, didn't you? Smile and wave.
1: I do remember, I remember this vividly. When we were on the breakfast sofa together, we got a new boss. And the new boss changed the backdrop to clouds. Do you remember that? Mm. Blue sky and clouds, which the audience hated. Mm. And they let us know.
0: It had to be sunny.
1: Really quickly. And we had to get rid of the clouds and get rid of the blue sky. Mm. And they also introduced something called the ad lib chat.
0: Oh, God.
1: Do you remember this? Is it making you come out in a cold sweat?
0: It does, actually. Yeah, I do remember
1: where
0: this.
1: Where we would read the news, and then suddenly there'd be a little thing in the autocue saying ad lib chat 5 minutes.
0: Yeah.
1: And it would come at us out of the blue, and we'd have to turn to one another and come up with something and chat for a few minutes. I mean, it does. It makes the hair stand on the back of your neck just thinking about it.
0: But it's a contradiction in terms, isn't it? Because you can't kind of make it happen. It has to be organic, and you want to chat when you want to chat,
1: exactly,
0: as we're doing now.
1: Exactly.
0: I think the other thing is that under the rules of impartiality, you are constrained.
1: Yes.
0: Because we all, don't we, even as news professionals, you know, years and years, thousands, millions of hours and minutes behind us, you know, you have thoughts about things. You read a story and you think, you know, they're a load of old rubbish, or, you know, or you're interviewing somebody, they're lying.
1: Yeah.
0: Now, if you have an ad-lib chat off the back of it, you can't say that. No, but you can't. So, you know, you just say, that was terribly interesting, don't you?
1: Yeah.
0: And did you, like me, I remember that, you know, you think, oh, we'll have to have a chat about this. You start reading up random things to kind of throw out there, which...
1: I mean, I think, Dermot, it happened organically anyway. And I get what they were trying to do.
0: Well, we started ignoring that, and then, and then just having a chat when you had a chat.
1: And you're up at whatever in the morning, and it's 3.5 hours of live broadcasting. There has to be trust and respect, isn't there? Because you can't throw something out if the other person is going to
0: act, isn't it? You know, you're throwing someone across the empty void. And they have to catch you.
1: I'll catch you.
0: With no safety net. Yeah. Well, you did all the time. I mean,
1: you too.
0: The thing is, it was complimentary. I mean, and it is, you know, those good double acts, and, you know, there were far, far better ones involved than me. But, you know, they have to be aware that, you know, they might have to jump in. You can't just switch off. If you're doing an interview, I can't entirely switch off and prepare for the next one. You've got to listen because you are, to the audience, part of the team. The team are presenting, not individuals.
1: I think that's a really good point as well, because what that says to me is that the audience need to see generosity in that team, that it's not just about you. Mm. You know, and you instantly said far better ones than me, which I don't think is the case at all. But I do think there's something about you are never bigger than the programme, that it's an honour to be there, that people are inviting you into their homes first thing in the morning, and you have a responsibility to hold that well and to show that you can engage with all your colleagues, you know, behind the camera as well as in front of the camera, that it is an enormous team. So my husband, who was a producer for a long time, and I was a producer for a long time, used to say, producers work hard to make you look good. And you might be in the front of the camera, but all this really hard work goes on at the back, people who've been up all night putting the show together. So you have a responsibility to them, don't you? To do it justice. Yeah, and to show that generosity. Mm. And I think you are a very generous presenter.
0: Well, listen, you're very generous to come here and say things like that. You are far bigger than this little programme. And it's our honour to have you here. I like to kind of delve into the background, you know, what motivated our guests to, you know, to get into this world of news and survive there for so long. Interesting fact about you, which I remember you telling me, you know, those couple of decades ago when we shared that sofa, was, I mean, you are Siân Williams from Wales, but not born in Wales, but you were, what was it? You tell me the fact, the first member of your family not to be born in Wales for how long? I mean, it was a long time.
1: Well, it was since records began.
0: Time immemorial.
1: Which is hundreds and hundreds of years, basically. Yeah. I did this program, which is a bit like Who Do You Think You Are? Based in Wales, where you go back and explore your heritage and your background and your DNA. And it was lovely, actually. Yeah. It was just after my mum had died. We were still working together, actually. Mm-hmm. You may not remember, but this was 2006.
0: Yeah.
1: I just had a baby girl, so my fourth child. Mm-hmm. My mum had died a few months later, so she had seen her. But we were all in a bit of a, my dad and my brothers, I've got twin brothers, we were all in a, you know, reeling, because she was 70, which then was like, oh, 70, that sounds, it was really hard, but 70 seemed a long way away, and of course it's not. My mum died, I had a new baby, my dad and my brothers and I were in bits. And this program idea came out of the blue from Wales. Would we go up there and explore our heritage? So we all went up. And it turned out that nobody had left Wales before me. Well, nobody had been born outside Wales before me. So I was the first to let the side down. Everybody else had been born in Wales.
0: And most of them had stayed. As if you had a choice.
1: As if I had a choice. My mum was working at St. Mary's in Paddington in London as an intensive care nurse. She was trained to be a nurse. And that is where she had me. And my dad was working on Fleet Street as a journalist. Mm-hmm. So they always intended to go back. And then that's where I was born. So I'm Welsh in my DNA, I think, but I'm always a bit apologetic about
0: think,
1: being born
0: I think
1: in
0: it
1: London.
0: Was Wellington who said, who was born in Ireland, as I believe. I'm sure historians out there, if I'm getting this wrong, do correct me. But he said, when accused of being Irish, I mean, and he should have been proud of it. He said, just because you're born in a stable doesn't make you a horse. Which, you know, kind of sums it up. Yeah, I mean, but you're very proud of that Welsh heritage, aren't you?
1: Oh, I mean, I'm extremely proud of it. I can sing the Welsh national anthem. I was taught Welsh, actually, for a year, and it's such a hard language to learn. Mm-hmm. Really, really hard. Most of it, sadly, has gone because I didn't keep it up, because I think you need to be with Welsh speakers. My dad could only speak Welsh until he was 12.
0: Wow.
1: Because in those days, if you spoke Welsh, you tended to come from a poorer background, and my dad did come from that background. And my mum, who's posh Welsh, spoke English. My dad, who was not posh, spoke Welsh. So he only learnt English when he was 12. And he was passionately Welsh, my dad. And so we used to go up there at least three times a year, spend all our holidays there because it was, you know, lovely. And by the coast, and quite cheap, I guess, to drop us off at my granny's. It was a lovely time, and I feel like that's in my bones. Really, the language is in my bones. I remember my one side of my family, my nine and tied, which means grandma and granddad in North Wales. They would speak Welsh about me to each other, and I would just hear my name mentioned, and I'd be trying to work out what it was they were saying. But yeah, there's just something there. I can't explain it. It's just in, I mean, okay, you understand this. You're Irish.
0: Yeah.
1: You know that there is something in your blood, something in your veins that sings when you hear an accent that that is really familiar to you. Mm.
0: You mentioned that your dad was a journalist. So, you know, with some of my guests, it's, oh, how on earth did you get interested in news? Was it quite natural for you there? Was it, I mean, was it, you know, being discussed, was news, were current affairs being discussed around the breakfast table all the time, ideas? Was it because of your dad that you thought, I quite like this career?
1: It seemed quite an exciting career to be part of. Mm. But also, I think all of us in the family were exposed to news all the time.
0: Yeah.
1: So the radio was always on. We had all the newspapers. Yes, when we were together, my dad used to work nights. And, you know, when you're working on newspapers and things, the hours are very strange. But when he was there, we used to talk about news a lot. And it felt really
0: natural.
1: From
0: what age? I mean,
1: young. Yeah, very young.
0: Do you remember any of the big events, well, you know, that your dad might have covered? Go on then.
1: Well, my dad took me up to Downing Street to see if we could see Harold Wilson. When would that have been?
0: Well, Harold Wilson was, you know, Prime Minister twice in the 60s and then again from 1974.
1: Yeah.
0: And then he only lasted 2 years before he handed over to Jim Callan, 74 to 76.
1: Good knowledge.
0: Yeah.
1: He took me up to see Harold Wilson, who waved at me on the steps at, well, that's what I thought as a young girl. But there were lots of things.
0: Wow.
1: I'll tell you what, when the phone used to ring in our house, and of course, in the olden days, it was just one of those old phones that you couldn't walk around with it, could you, Dermot?
0: No, it was attached to the wall. Yeah. Was it one of the newfangled ones, a trim phone or the...
1: No, it was one of these. Yeah. And when the phone used to ring in our house with a deafening sound, me and the boys, our stomachs used to lurch a bit because we knew that we would lose Dad for however long, because he'd have to go out and do the story, whatever the story was. So there was always a sense growing up, I think, that Dad was on a story, preparing for a story, or coming back from a story. And he was a producer. So he went from writing on newspapers. He worked for the Telegraph, the Observer, the Mail before it was the Mail, the Mirror. So he worked on a lot. Mm. And then he went into radio production. Thankfully, we didn't see one, because he worked for the BBC. And I worked for the BBC. And I thought, well, I don't want anyone to accuse me of nepotism here. So I said, you are telling no one that I'm going to apply for a BBC job. And in fairness, he didn't. He was a very honest man. And we did not cross paths. He was in news. I was in current affairs.
0: Yeah.
1: We didn't cross paths at all. I mean, it was just, I stuck to that. I thought, I am not going to see my dad. I'm not going to mention that we're related. He's not going to mention. So nobody knew.
0: Nobody. So, I mean, just talk about that. I mean, your path into the BBC.
1: Yeah.
0: Just quickly, how did you kind of get trained up? How did you come across their radar?
1: Yeah.
0: Did you get in on a trainee scheme or did you go straight into a job?
1: Yeah. So growing up with that sense of the excitement of news and the importance of story and the importance of storytelling, that was really in there from the beginning. And I couldn't think of anything else I wanted to do.
0: Couldn't get a real job.
1: I couldn't get a real job. And actually, at school, they told me I'd be a very good secretary, but that I probably wouldn't make a very good journalist. And I might have made a good secretary. Mm. I think not. Anyway, so I thought I do want to be a journalist. I applied to the BBC to a training scheme, local radio training scheme. And I applied for a newspaper training scheme, the Thompson training scheme. And I got interviews for both. And I got offered positions, which were felt really unusual for me because I went to a polytechnic. I didn't go to a university. And in those days, polys were thought as much inferior to universities. And even when I was studying at the poly, they were saying to me, no, journalism isn't for you. You know, you're setting your sights too high. Mm. But I was lucky. So I applied to the BBC. I got the Thompson training scheme. I decided to go to the BBC one and to get as far away from where I grew up, which was Eastbourne on the southeast coast, as possible. I didn't go to Scotland, but I did go north. I went to Liverpool, Manchester, Sheffield, Leeds.
0: Wow.
1: So I worked as a reporter and a producer in those.
0: But I mean, those are great schemes, aren't they? They just expose you to so much quite early and test you out. Were you doing everything, I guess? Were you reporting, producing?
1: Yeah.
0: The whole gamut?
1: Yeah. Reporting, producing. What else was I doing? And as soon as I arrived in Liverpool, which was my first detachment, which is where I really wanted to go, there were the strikes. There was militant tendency with Derek Hatton, who was running Liverpool City Council. There was Neil Kinnock, you know, with that sort of talking about Derek Hatton and the taxi cabs.
0: The grotesque obscenities.
1: Exactly. Yeah. Going around handing out P45s to workers. You really felt like there's so much news here. It's so exciting. Such an exciting place to
0: learn. Were you given free rein? I mean, I suppose they don't have even then they didn't have a lot of people around. If you're a reporter, you're a reporter. It doesn't matter that, you know, you're this young woman who's still wet behind the ears.
1: Yeah. Oh, Dermot, I remember. So I had no idea about what to expect. And I remember saying to Mum, so my first job is in Liverpool and I'm going as a reporter. And she said, we'll take you out to a clothes shop and we'll buy you a suit because it's a grown-up job. Mm. And I got a little tweed skirt suit with a little pair of heels because I thought, well, I'm a grown-up now and this is what grown-ups wear. And I was in my first day in the Liverpool newsroom. You know, I open the door and the air is heavy with cigarette smoke. The noise is deafening with typewriters. There are people screaming and shouting. It's a very male newsroom, swearing and, I mean, all sorts going on. And in I totter in my little pencil skirt and my big shoulder pads and my suit. And I was so out of place. I felt so stupid. And of course, the one thing you learn very quickly as a reporter is you never wear high shoes. You wear flat shoes, you wear trousers, because when something happens, you need to run.
0: Yeah.
1: You know? So, yeah, they pulled me up short.
0: Quick learner.
1: You have to be in it. There's no space for niceties.
0: Yeah. And do you remember any of the stories you covered? Yeah. I mean, you mentioned the ones in Liverpool, but, you know, anything stand out? Did you get anything that kind of defined you, made you stand out?
1: I think the one story that stands out for me in Liverpool was the Hillsborough disaster, Hillsborough Stadium disaster.
0: Yeah.
1: Which killed more than 70 people, as we know, and it was ghastly. So Liverpool were playing Sheffield Wednesday at Sheffield's home ground, and too many people were let in the Leppings Lane end without their tickets being checked properly. And it was terraces, and there was a surge, and people were pressed up against them.
0: They had those fences, you know, because of the hooliganism of the previous decades, particularly the 70s. Yeah.
1: Exactly. And I was listening to it on my way into work, actually. And I could hear what was happening. And there was confusion at the start because nobody really knew why people were running onto the pitch. They were running onto the pitch to either escape the crush or to get the hoardings from the side of the ground that they could use as temporary stretchers. Mm. And so I ran into the newsroom. Everybody was there. And I think it was the first time that news went 24 hours on a radio station. Mm. Because we had to keep going. And that is, I tell you what, that felt like one of the most important jobs, the most responsible job I've had in my career, which is you are embedded within the community. By then I'd lived there for a few years. You have to tell that story honestly and accurately and with sensitivity and compassion.
0: But you understood that. You got that. I mean,
1: well,
0: it shows you're kind of journalistic chops, your bones, you know, you understood that process and the enormity. I mean, heavens, you know, it still resonates now.
1: Of course it does. Yeah. You say that I understood it, and I don't think I properly grasped how huge it was, because you're working minute to minute. Mm. And because you're thrown into circumstances where I was 21, 22, where I'm suddenly interviewing someone who is in profound grief and distress and confused and traumatized and trying to get their story, understand their story, and then hold it and put it out on air so that other people can try to get a grip on what's going on and to understand what's going on. And that was like holding the most fragile vase. That was huge, that responsibility. Mm. And I think that is when I clocked what the job really was. You know, it's not about excitement. It is about accurate, compassionate, thoughtful storytelling. And helping people use their voice and getting that story out to others. Because the way into an issue is always through the personal story. So it's important we hear those. And we're the ones that curate them. Mm. And that felt
0: That's
1: huge.
0: That's all the conduit for them.
1: Yeah.
0: We'll take a short break there. 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
0: You then, I mean, later on after you established yourself as a reporter, you became one of the, I think you must have been one of the youngest editors ever of, you know, one of the most prestigious national network radio programs, The World at One. How did that happen? How did you cross that divide? Because there is a kind of divide between reporting, producing and editing.
1: So I was one of the output editors. It took a time to get there, I felt. But yeah, I was young.
0: Yeah. It was the early 90s, wasn't it?
1: Yes, it was early 90s.
0: Yeah.
1: Yeah, 1990.
0: Wow.
1: I started in Radio 4, 1991. Big stories then, of course. We had the, you know, the Bosnian War. We had, I mean, they were huge.
0: Gulf War as well.
1: The Gulf War, it was, yeah, massive. Yeah, again, a big responsibility. And that feeling, you know, you and I talked about imposter syndrome a little bit earlier, didn't we? Always feeling, even now, Dermot, how old are we both? Even now, there's the sense of, how am I here? What gives me the right to have this voice or to carry other people's voices or to do what I'm doing? And I felt that then, and I probably still feel that now.
0: But then the big stories, as you say, well, you know, when they engulf you,
1: they just
0: you just get
1: you.
0: On with it.
1: You just get on. It's like when the red light's on, you know, there's no time to be thinking about you in it. You just have to do the job. And that's, I think that's, if you're particularly, I didn't intend to become a presenter. I liked being behind the screens. I like being away.
0: Well, how did you get there? How did you get that job? I mean, editor, is, you know, you're choosing the story. You're choosing how they're treated as well.
1: On a day-to-day basis, there was an overall sort of, yeah, an overall editor, yeah, of The World at One and PM and The World This Weekend. But you are choosing the stories. And that when you're drawing up that running order, I remember saying to my overall editor, who was going away for the weekend and left me in charge of The World This Weekend for the first time. And this was 45 minutes of news and comment, yeah, from Britain and around the world with the voices that I had grown up listening to. So Gordon Clough,
0: wow,
1: for example,
0: yeah,
1: and Jim Nocte, oh, and the wonderful, wonderful Nick Clark, who's no longer with,
0: yes,
1: us, who I worked with for a very long time. Fantastic broadcaster. But these are people I idolised. And all of a sudden, I'm the one asking them, because you never tell these presenters what to do. You ask them nicely if they could wrap up the interview or ask another question. But you are also drawing up this running order. And I said to my overall editor, who's going away for the weekend, I'm planning to lead on this. And he just sent me two words back, which was, brave choice. Brave choice.
0: Might as well said, on your own head, be
1: it. I know, exactly. But that was very freeing. What he was saying is, there's a reason I've given you this. Just do it.
0: Well, the other thing I need to get on to, as we have such a lovely time discussing, you know, those the journalistic years, is that then a change of direction in recent years for you, hence the doctor.
1: Yes.
0: Psychology, you know, why and what and how? And just tell me, was that then, you know, I parked the Hillsborough thought and your experience of that. Mm. Was part of that, you know, human experience and seeing mental anguish in so many different ways. And we didn't talk about so many of the, you know, the really, really big stories you covered involving human misery, tsunamis, earthquakes.
1: Yep.
0: You were there.
1: Yeah.
0: Was that informing your kind of career choice as well in terms of, you know, how you could help out?
1: Yes, yes, without a doubt.
0: Hmm.
1: Because I think from that early learning, how do I hold this story well and respect the person behind it? Every single time I went to a story, whether it was a, you know, the Ladbroke Grove rail crash, or as you say, the tsunami or the Pakistan earthquake, or wherever you went, you were holding people's fragility. And I didn't think that I had enough psychological understanding, perhaps, or wanted more psychological understanding. So I really felt that I was giving as good as I possibly could to them. So I trained to be a trauma assessor at the BBC. And then a few things happened and I thought, I need to know more. So I did a master's about 10, 15 years ago, science master's in psychology, to understand neuropsychology, how the brain works, how it manifests in our body and behaviour, understand trauma. And I published some academic papers on that, how trauma affects us. And then I thought I'd like to do a doctorate. Because it's that sort of the more you know, the less you know. But it's fascinating.
0: Charlotte, sounds to me like you're in a very happy place. You've hit the sweet spot. And certainly a sweet spot for us here on Legends of News.
1: Oh.
0: We're out of time. Lovely to see you again. And we will see you again, I hope, on Legends of News. Do come back and let's talk about, I suppose, you know, the another 4 or 5 hours worth of, at least, if anyone could stand it.
1: It's been such a joy. Thank you very, you had me with Legends of News because I thought my imposter syndrome was right there with that. But it's been such a joy catching up with you again. It really has.
0: And we will continue to do so. Yep. Sian, thank you very much indeed.
1: My pleasure.
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0: Hi there, welcome to Legends of News with me, Dermot Murnaghan. This is the podcast that delves into the experiences and memories of the journalists who've been on the spot to witness some of the biggest stories unfold right in front of them over the last few decades. Basically, you could say they've been around the block a bit, just a bit. My guest today is someone who has witnessed conflict of all kinds, the real, clear and present danger of war zones, and the verbal trickery and plotting of high-level politics. Welcome to Legends of News, Carol Walker. Very good to see you, Carol.
1: Yeah, hello, Dermot, and thank you very much. I'm honoured to be bracketed as a Legend of
0: listen,
1: News.
0: Listen, we're honoured to have you here. I'm always interested with my guests to kind of find out, you know, how you got into it. What were those influences, which you can look back with hindsight? You know, what was the young, at-school Carol thinking and doing that led her to this stellar career?
1: Well, I stumbled into it, really, Dermot. I had absolutely no idea what I wanted to do. I grew up in rural Norfolk. No one in my family had a background in journalism. The family business was making animal food. And when I left school, I literally had no idea what I wanted to do and ended up doing a course in magazine journalism. I kind of thought it would be nice to sort of write for glossy magazines. And this was at what was then called the London College of Printing.
0: LCP, yes, I remember that. It's still going,
1: and it now has a new name. And while I was there, Fred Hunter, who is quite a legendary figure, he had at one stage been a very senior figure in the independent radio news network, and he decided to set up a course in radio journalism. And I thought, well, that sounds fun. So I was one of the first, I think there were only six or seven of us that did this. And that ended up actually being the way that many big figures, both on air and as editors, began their careers. And it was pretty chaotic, if I'm honest, because we didn't have proper studios. Yeah, absolutely. I somehow, from there, got myself a job at Radio City in Liverpool. Wow. I had absolutely really no idea what I was doing. I was very young. I somehow landed this job, goodness knows how. I was still a teenager. I went up with my mum to go and find somewhere to live.
0: So you were 19?
1: I was 19.
0: Wow.
1: To find a flat to live in. We saw somewhere advertised in the Liverpool Echo. And we didn't have a lot of time, so we thought, we'll take a taxi. And so I said to this Liverpool taxi driver, it's number so-and-so, Anfield Road. do you know where that is? Can you find it? I'm not going to do the Scouse accent, but the taxi driver was polite enough to say, I think I can just about find that. It was a time when there was so much going on in Liverpool. It was an amazing place to have a first job. You know, there were strikes, there were demonstrations.
0: It was Derek Hatton years.
1: Yeah, it was that firebrand lefty, Derek Hatton.
0: So how long did you spend in Liverpool?
1: I was only there for a year and a bit, long enough to meet my future husband, and we're still married.
0: Win-win.
1: And then I went to work for the BBC, initially in local radio, and then I worked in regional TV.
0: Where?
1: Back up in Norfolk, in Norwich. But from there, I managed to get a job at National News with the BBC, where I began. Initially,
0: was that on radio or TV?
1: It was on TV initially as a producer, but I was sent out to do a bit of what I'm sure you will remember, Dermot, a bit of legging, a bit of going out to gather an interview for a correspondent who's actually going to put the story together.
0: You then become a reporter late 80s.
1: That would be, mid to late 80s.
0: Mm-hmm. And some of the biggest stories around that still resonate, people who weren't even born then recognise them. The Lockerbie air crashes, Zeebrugge, of course, the breakup of the Eastern Bloc, of the disappearance of the Soviet Union. I mean, these were the kind of stories you were covering.
1: Yeah, and one of the first really big stories that I covered for the BBC was Lockerbie. And I went there a day or maybe two after it had happened. And I've been reflecting on this because, of course, we've had the anniversary recently. We've also had a number of brilliant documentaries made about it. And it was devastating as a young reporter being sent there. You know, 270 people had died. It was a terrorist act. The images that we see, that we still see, that encapsulate what happened at Lockerbie are those shots of the nose cone of the plane, the wrecked plane, a stretcher being carried along the skyline. I know that there was a huge debate at the time about the need for sensitivity to the families involved, and I completely understand that and I completely respect it. But when I look back, I just think that perhaps we over-sanitized it. And so it was a huge story. I know there were huge debates that went on within the BBC at all sorts of levels as to what sort of pictures should be
0: taken. What about the impact on you, though? I mean, as an individual, as a young woman, and nearly, obviously you'd never seen anything like that. Well, nobody had, and on British shores. I mean, it stayed with you, I can tell.
1: It has, but do you know, I know that a lot of colleagues have suffered a lot with mental stress, PTSD and so on, PTSD. I think that somehow the way I approached it was simply to focus on what I was doing. And as you know, Dermot, a lot of reporting for TV news is there's a lot of logistics involved in terms of getting the pictures, getting to the right place, getting to the right people, finding the right people, speaking to them, trying to ask the right questions.
0: And then getting it on air.
1: Then getting it on air. And of course, you know, in those days, arranging satellite feeds and so on, it was very different.
0: You know, we touched on there, the fall of the Soviet Union, and it's not one thing, was it? It was just so multifaceted, taking place in so many countries, the disintegration of the Soviet block. Was that then where, and as we talk in a moment or two later on in your career, that is where enormous events meet politics, global, international politics. And how did you get to cover those stories and from where?
1: There was the attempted coup on Mikhail Gorbachev.
0: Yes, yes. Which eventually led to Boris Yeltsin taking over.
1: And it was a time when so many of the restrictions and the repression of the Soviet era were being lifted. People were able to speak openly for the first time in their lives, for many of them. I'd been working in Moscow. I remember things like, just before this happened, going to talk to a doctor who was talking to us anonymously about the scale of the repression on the basis that we wouldn't identify him. And as we arrived, he said, "Hi, great to see you." And went, sort of, "Shh, you know, don't say anything." He took a brick out of the wall. He took something out and put it under a cushion and sat on it. And this was the bug that he lived with in his house because he'd been marked down as a troublemaker.
0: And he knew it was there, though.
1: And he knew it was there. But he knew that if he got rid of it, he'd be alerting the authorities. So he sat on this and gave us some fascinating insight into just the scale of the extent. And he had in the past spoken in favour of some comments that were not in support of the Soviet regime. The scale of the surveillance and the encouragement for neighbours to snoop on one another and so on. And so much of this changed. And I remember, the coup happened. I was in Georgia. I covered part of the civil war that erupted there. I went to Lithuania when they broke away. I mean, there was so much going on. But I do remember being in Moscow when, in one of the kind of memorable images of the time, they pulled down this huge statue of Felix Dzerzhinsky, who'd been one of the founding members of the KGB. He symbolised the KGB and everything it stood for. And in a square in Moscow, they brought down this huge statue. And I was there with the crew. We had a local young woman who was our fixer and producer. And she was literally in floods of tears. She couldn't believe what was happening. Her own father had disappeared to some labour camp and never been heard of again. And she was so emotional at the extent of the freedom that there was there. And when I look back now and you hear about the scale of the repression under President Putin, it is just an absolute tragedy. There was so much hope at that time, Dermot.
0: Yeah.
1: There were so many people who really thought their lives had changed for good. I remember going to this woman said, you must come here. And she took us to this vast vault, which was full of all the books that they'd had to impound because they weren't deemed suitable by the Soviet Union. And she'd been the caretaker. And she says, you can have them. You can read them. You know, you can have them all. And you know, there was so much joy. There was so much emotion. Those were perhaps little tiny corners of what was going on.
0: They have a huge story of that era of more or less, you know, the whole of the 90s, from the start of the 90s, was, of course, the breakup of former Yugoslavia, the Balkans, and the central role in that of Milosevic of Serbia. Now, you interviewed him, didn't you? How did you come across him?
1: Yeah, well, I was trying to report on the Serb-Croat war, which happened before it kind of migrated into Bosnia. It was very difficult covering the war from the Serbian side because they were incredibly suspicious and wary of Western reporters. But we did, and we were sort of travelling from Belgrade to the front line. I have to say, Dermot, when I say the front line, this was a constantly fluctuating front line. It was very difficult. You didn't quite know where you were going. We had a local producer fixer working with us who was brilliant, but you never knew where you were going to be. And I remember we had on one occasion stopped to film an artillery battery in a field, and the local Serb forces took against this and rounded us up and said, right, you've got to come and speak to our commander. And they took us to a sort of half-ruined house on the front line and said, well, you're going to have to wait till our senior commander comes. And I saying, okay, well, so when's he going to be here? You know, thinking, I've got to have to get, looking at my deadline for the 6 o'clock news. And we had to drive back to Belgrade, which was quite some distance. And we stayed there, and we stayed there for hours after hours. And the guards, armed with Kalashnikov, they're downing their slivovitz, they're joking and laughing, blowing smoke in your face, hanging over with you, sort of making jokes about you, prodding you with their weapons. In Serb. I mean, right. I have no idea what they were saying, and it's probably just as well I didn't.
0: Yeah.
1: But it was one of those experiences when you are thinking, you know, I began worrying about whether I was going to miss my deadline, and I then began to worry if I was ever going to get out of there. And eventually some commander arrived. By this time, it's like the early hours of the morning. And he joked, and he asked for the tape. The cameraman, of course, swapped the tape, gave him the tape, which he then smashed, and said, okay, you can go. But by this time, there's a whole load of shelling going on across the front line. And I remember driving through these fields of maize. And we talked earlier about how some people are traumatized by it. I know that one of my camera team was traumatized for years by visions and dreams of trying to drive through maize fields. But look, we got out alive. You mentioned Milosevic. We'd been asking for an interview, and they eventually decided to give it to us. And he was just one of those really terrifying figures. You knew how much blood he had on his hands. You knew how ruthless he was. He was already being accused of ethnic cleansing. And it was just a very intimidating experience with the same kind of behaviour from the armed security around him, armed to the teeth, laughing, joking, big guys with, you know, having a few drinks, smoking.
0: Yeah.
1: It was a very scary.
0: But all designed to intimidate you.
1: Mm. Absolutely. All designed to intimidate. And I remember one of the things he said to me while we were waiting to. Unfortunately, the camera wasn't running. I really wished it had been. He said, you know, you have to realise the Croats have very small brains.
0: Oh, my God. And
1: that was his mindset.
0: In a nutshell, there is ethnic cleansing for you.
1: Exactly.
0: That perception. Tell me how then you get into so-called pure politics. I mean, there's a huge dollop of politics involved in your international reporting, but then you became, and people more recently remember you as, you know, this doyen of the political world. Did you tire of being on the road, so to speak? I mean, obviously with politics you go on the road on the aircraft and wherever the conferences and meetings are taking place. But was it something you wanted to do?
1: To be honest, Dermot, when I returned to work after having my second child, and there was only 18, 19 months or so between the two of them, and I was working in the Foreign Affairs Unit, and I found it pretty tough going.
0: Yeah.
1: There were, at that time, there were no allowances made for a mum with a baby and a toddler, two children under two, working. And I was still being expected to drop everything at a moment's notice and travel. And that was very, very tough. The incident that made me realise I needed to try and find a different direction was quite soon after I'd gone back to work. The foreign assignments editor called me over and said, "We've got a great idea. North Korea are going to start doing some guided, escorted tours. And we thought you could take a little camera. You could pose as a housewife," he used that phrase, "and you can get some footage from North Korea." And I mean, I genuinely had a dilemma. I didn't want to say no. And I thought, yeah. And I mean, this was okay before social media, but how long is it going to take even the North Korean intelligence services to work out that I'm somebody who has been on screen for the BBC for many years? Do I really want to spend the rest of my life in a North Korean gulag and never see my children again? And I had to say that I didn't think that this was an assignment that I could take. And so I managed to get myself an attachment where you're loaned from one bit of news to the next at Westminster. The hours were still all over the place. But I was, you know, less likely to get shot at.
0: And it more or less coincided with the Blair years, which, looking back, I mean, was kind of a great revolution and a great, you know, kind of opening of the clouds after the rather, you know, and he's still around and his legacy's been reassessed. But the grey John Major years, then there was this young family taking over in Downing Street. Things are only get better, can only get better, the D-Ream song. I mean, it was, as I say, it seemed like a great dawning. And you were there.
1: It was an extraordinary time to be working at Westminster. I arrived during the final year or so of John Major's time at number 10.
0: Tired administration.
1: And conservatives fighting amongst one another like ferrets in a sack, which was amazing.
0: Sounds familiar.
1: As a young political reporter, correspondent at that time, and I'd wander into the members' lobby, which you're allowed into as a political correspondent, to talk to people. And I would be absolutely astonished at the vitriol within the Conservative Party. And yes, Tony Blair on the up and up. And I was on the Blair battle bus in 97 when he won his first big landslide election victory, which was a moment of huge change in British politics.
0: But, you know, you mentioned the Major administration on more or less the same issue, fighting like cats in a sack. Well, that's what's happening in the Conservative Party again, or has happened, and leaves them this very, very diminished force.
1: Yeah, and facing this unprecedented threat from Reform UK, and I think still trying to establish exactly how they're going to win back support. We're going through this era where our politics is more fragmented, more splintered than ever. And of course, it's such a different era in terms of the way people get their politics and get their news. Not just the 24-hour media, but social media, fake news, what you can trust, memes. When does media, fake news, what you can trust,

0: 1997, Tony Blair, Peter Mandelson, Alistair Campbell had three TV networks, BBC, ITV, domestically, ITV News and Sky, and plus
1: Channel 4.
0: Of course. But you know, a handful of major networks and a handful of major newspapers, and those were the media outlets that they needed to win over. Now, everyone's a political commentator. Everyone posts their own take on what is happening. Everyone films everything that's going on, records everything everybody says. It is so much more difficult for any politician of any sort to control the message, to control what cuts through. And I mean, as you know, it can be a simple throwaway remark that gets picked up and amplified on social media that can have a huge and perhaps totally disproportionate effect on how people perceive certain events or certain people. And it is, and I think that is part of the reason why we now have a very much fragmented political system.
2: But do you feel, I mean, sometimes people, yes, who absorb that and consume their news in those forms, people still want to consume with a kind of deep dive from experienced professionals?
0: Yeah, I think there is a real thirst from people to understand our politics, to understand the decisions that are being made that affect their lives, and to understand why and how they are made, but in a way that is not simply a politician standing on a stage and preaching to them. And that's why I think we've seen this huge growth in podcasts, because people actually quite like to have 45 minutes.
2: Even very long form ones like this.
0: Yeah, absolutely. And they like to hear a proper conversation, perhaps while they're driving somewhere, maybe while they're clearing up after dinner or whatever. And people do have a thirst for news, news they can access and news that they can understand, and from people that they feel that they can trust. And I think that is why I think part of the concern is the extent to which a younger generation are reliant on TikTok. I'm not sure how much you can understand. You can perhaps, a lot of the stuff is very, very clever, and it does convey a very strong message.
2: One thing, just before we end this, Caroline, I wanted you to amplify on is, you know, as a woman in these newsrooms, and I'm not focusing on any particular one, but the majority of your time was, of course, at the BBC. You mentioned there as a young woman, a young mother, you know, a lack of understanding there, really, or maybe not even understanding. Maybe they did understand it, but they didn't care, a lack of care. You know, that's at the, in terms of the age range, and it's specifically for women, you know, there's that. And then as you get older and more experienced, there is that perception, or certainly was, that, well, you know, you're getting on a bit, you know, you ought to move on. I mean, it was like that, it is like that, but you experienced kind of both ends of it a bit.
0: That's right. I think that there is no doubt that cultures in workplaces and cultures in newsrooms have undoubtedly changed a lot. I do remember on one of my early jobs in a newsroom, the editor of the nightly news show said to me, as a very young reporter, come sit on my lap, Carol, and we'll look at the running order together. And I told him, with what I thought was hopefully a light-hearted way, you must be effing joking. And one of my colleagues, another young woman, felt that she probably should do that. And so, you know, she got the plum assignments and I got the rubbish. And it was tough. I think I never wanted to make much of being a woman in a very male environment. And even when I started at Westminster, there were actually more men called John in the lobby than there were women. I never really wanted to make that a thing. Perhaps I never sufficiently fought battles on behalf of the other women in the

0: media at the time because I was just focused on trying to get on and cope with what I was coping with. I mean, thank goodness those cultures have changed. Thank goodness there is more understanding. I can remember being really, really annoyed when the first time one of the male editors at Westminster said, "Oh, I'm leaving early because I'm going to my child's sports day." And this was considered so fantastically enlightened. And I just, I had to stop myself from saying something because, you know, having been told that such things were for so long, you know, you just don't do that. You just get on and do things. You know, as a reporter in those early years, that was the way you were expected to go about your job. And I think that's what I tried to do.
1: Carol, thank you very much indeed. And thank you very much for being on Legends of News. Very good to see you.
0: It's been an absolute pleasure. Thank you, Dermot.
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1: Good morning, everyone. It's Awaz FM Community Radio. This is Café Awaz with me, your host, Ali, here with you until 11 o'clock. A very good morning to you guys and welcome to the show. Do get in touch with me here in the studio. As usual, the number is 023-8198-0072. That's 023-8198-0072. You can WhatsApp the studio on 077-846-91-440. That's 077-846-91-440. And you can WhatsApp the studio there as well. It'd be great to hear from you guys. Awaz FM Community Radio. This is Café Awaz with me, your host Ellie, here with you until 11 o'clock. A very good morning to you guys. Okay, let's kickstart the show today with this beautiful track by Rahul Bhatia. It's Noti Balam. Enjoy this track, and I'll see you straight back after this.

some crazy tracks happening out there, some crazy tracks, but they're brilliant. I love them. I hope you guys enjoy that track. Awaza Bank Community Radio. This is Cafe Awaza with me, your host Sully, here with you until 11 o'clock. That was Naughty Bellum starting you off on the Cafe Awaza show today. Hope you guys enjoyed that. And do get in touch with me, 023-8198-0072. That's 023-8198-0072. You can WhatsApp the studio on 077-84-691-440. That's 077-84-691-440. You can now also leave a message on our messaging service. That's 023-8198-0072, and then press option 4 to leave a message, and it will be great to hear from you guys. 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Awaza Bank Community Radio. This is Cafe Awaza with me, your host Ellie, here with you until 11 o'clock. Coming up around about half past the hour is the Blast from the Past. 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Hopefully I should be able to find it. We've got a full khazana here in the studio, so it'll be hopefully I'll be able to find it as well. So do drop me a message there for your choice of Blast from the Past. The Awaza Bank Community Radio. This is Cafe Awaza with me, your host Ellie, here with you until 11 o'clock. A very good morning to you guys. Let's take you straight away to the next track, and this is G Noor on the lyrics with Sone Sone. Enjoy this track, and I'll see you straight back after this.

Ginur there on the lyrics with Sunne Sunne Karnanu Lede Bari. I hope you guys enjoy that track. It's Awaza Fan Community Radio. This is Cafe Awaza with me, your host Ali, here with you until 11 o'clock. A very good morning to you guys. If you have just joined us, welcome to the show. Get in touch with me as usual. The number for the studio is 023-8198-0072. Should have it on speed dial right now. That's 023-8198-0072. Put it on your speed dial. And while you're there, put the speed dial to 077-8469-140. That's the number for the WhatsApp, and you can always send us a message or a recorded message on the WhatsApp number as well. Be great to hear from you guys. Awaza Fan Community Radio, this is Cafe Awaza with me, your host Deli. Let's take you right away to the next track. And what have I got for you lined up? Let's go for this one. This is Kadiha Kadina, singer on the lyrics. Enjoy this track. I love this one. It's such a great track. Enjoy it, and I'll see you straight back after this.

0: Kevin Hart ka din na baby adda na karo. Sing on the lyrics there. I hope you guys enjoyed that track. Beautiful. Really love that track. It's great. I was on Commute Radio. This is Cafe Awaz with me, your host Ali, here with you until 11 o'clock. A very good morning to you guys. If you have just joined us, welcome to the show. Do get in touch with me here in the studio on 023-8198-0072. That's 023-8198-0072. You can WhatsApp the studio on 077-84-691-440. Awaz FM Community Radio, this is Cafe Awaz. Okay, a couple of you have been texting me in, and last week a couple of you have been texting me in and asking for a song that I played way back, I think probably the early part of this year, maybe January, February time, I think, or maybe I played it. I'm not quite sure when I did play, but looking back on the track list, I think it was around about that time that I played it. And this is the time when three great legends came together during the Indian version of Britain's Got Talent, so India's Got Talent, and they came together and they were the judges on the show. And during the show, this person sang the song Maskalandar, and they didn't like it. The judges didn't like it, and they said no, that song needs to be in such a powerful way that you get lost in it. And so the host of the show asked the legend, in this case Runa Leela, and said, well, how do you sing it? And this was their reply. Enjoy.
1: Actually, ये जो गाना इन्होंने गाया है, इसका एक और version है.
2: जी.
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0: Pakistan, Bangladesh, Asha Bhosle ji, Abida Parveen ji, Runa Laila ji. We are so proud to have you here on Surkshetra. Thank you, Captain Atif. This was a very epic moment.
1: It certainly was a very epic moment. And for a song like that, it really, really does take three legends to get it to the intensity that it was in that clip there. Hope you guys enjoyed that. And thank you so much for requesting that. That was Runa Laila, Abda Parveen and Asha Bhosle. They sing together for the first time ever singing the Madam Maskalandar. Hope you guys enjoyed that track. Let's take him forward now to some more tracks. This is Cafe Awaaz with me, your host Ali, here with you until 11 o'clock. A very good morning to you guys if you just joined us. Welcome to the show. The number, as always, to get in touch with me and leave a message is 023-8198-0072. That's 023-8198-0072. You can leave a message on option 4 or you can drop me a message on the WhatsApp 077-8469-140. That's 077-8469-140. And if you have a song request for the Blast from the Past today, then drop me a message there as well. Okay, let's take you to the next track, and I just love these new singers. Is the hip hop. I love this one. It's the Young Stunners with Asli Hair. Enjoy this track, and I'll see you straight back after this.

The young son is there with Asli Hai. The hip-hop trend continues in Asia, in India, Pakistan, Bangladesh. The hip-hop track continues and the songs are getting more and more in the mainstream. Hope you guys enjoyed that track. It's the Waz of N Community Radio. This is Cafe Waz with me, your host Ali, here with you until 11 o'clock. A very good morning to you guys. If you have just joined us, welcome to the show. Get in touch with me here in the studio on 023-8198-0072. That's 023-8198-0072. You can WhatsApp the studio on 07784-691-440. Okay, if you would like a track from the Blast from the Past, then do drop me a message on the WhatsApp 07784-691-440, or you can leave me a message on the machine 023-8198-0072, option 4, to record your message there. Okay, a couple more tracks before we go to the Blast from the Past, and this one is who is this one? This one is Haji Bilkul Pyar Karenge, of course. Who else?

Beautiful track there, Hanji Bilkul Pyar Karenge. Hope you guys enjoy that track. And that one I have been told is by Kasa Ala Chahar, who was the singer in that song featuring Ruba Khan. Hope you guys enjoy that track. It's the Waz of N Community Radio. This is Cafe Waz with me, your host Ali, here with you until 11 o'clock. A very good morning to you guys. If you have just joined us, welcome to the show. Get in touch with me here in the studio on 023-8198-0072. That's 023-8198-0072. Got a couple more new tracks for you lined up after the blast from the past, and so without further ado, let's take you to the blast from the past. And today's blast from the past takes us back to where does it take us back to? 1997, I think it is. 1997 is the year that we're going to go back to, and this one is from the 1997 movie Mohabbat. And how many of you remember this track? Oh baby, don't break my heart. Enjoy this track, and I'll see you straight back after this.

0: break my heart.
1: Bring us back to 1997, that one from the movie Mohabbat, Oh Baby Don't Break My Heart. That was how it was then, that was how it was, the mixture between English and Desi music, it was going that way, and yeah, they were quite popular in their days as well. So that was from the movie Mohabbat, taking us back to 1997 with Oh Baby Don't Break My Heart, and that was our blast from the past for today. Hope you guys enjoyed that track. It's the Wazza Bank Community Radio. This is Cafe Waz with me, your host Ali, here with you until 11 o'clock. A very good morning to you guys. If you have just joined us, welcome to the show. Get in touch with me here in the studio on 0238198072. That's 0238198072. Okay, let's take you to the next track, and let's head over to Pakistan, and we will meet up with Tariq Sial and Dil Na Taroor Samala. Enjoy this track, and I'll see you straight back after this.

That's the latest Saraiki music. I think it is Tariq Shal on the lyrics with Dil Na Taro Sanwala. I hope you guys enjoyed that track. It's the Wazza Fan Community Radio. This is Cafe Wazza with me, your host Ali, here with you until 11 o'clock. A very good morning to you guys. If you have just joined us, welcome to the show. Get in touch with me here in the studio on 0238198072. That's 0238198072. You can WhatsApp the studio on 0778469140. Okay, let's stay with Pakistan and take you to the next track, and this one is Ujjia Mujajanwali. Enjoy this track, and I'll see you straight back after this.

A bit of a classic there. I thought I'd bring you with Jawad Ahmed and Uchiyama Jajanwali. Hope you guys enjoyed that track. Awaza Fan Community Radio. This is Cafe Awaza with me, your host Ali, here with you until 11 o'clock. A very good morning to you guys. If you have just joined us, welcome to the show. The number, as always, to get in touch with me is 023-8198-0072. That's 023-8198-0072. Okay, I did say to you earlier on that I got a couple of new tracks for you. So let's take you to the new tracks. And this one is Ishan Khan on the lyrics with Tu Mera Sanam. Enjoy this track, and I'll see you straight back after this.

Dishan Khande on the lyrics with Tumira Sanam. I hope you guys enjoyed that track. Another new singer, that one, Ishan Khan, and with a great, brilliant voice there of Ishan Khan and Tumira Sanam. Hope you guys enjoyed that track. It's Awaz Bank Community Radio. This is Cafe Awaz with me, your host Ali, here with you until 11 o'clock. A very good morning to you guys. If you have just joined us, welcome to the show. Let's take you on to the next track that I got lined up for you, another new one, and this one is Gori Gori with Yara. Enjoy this track, and I'll see you straight back after this.

song about friendship and dosti there. Yara, I hope you guys enjoyed that track. It's a beautiful track and it's a very senti type song. Hope you guys enjoyed it. It's the Waz FM Community Radio. This is Cafe Waz with me, your host Ali, here with you until 11 o'clock, which means sadly, guys, it is time for me to say bye-bye to you guys. Hope you guys have enjoyed today's show as much as I have enjoyed presenting it for you. And as always, I say, do give us a call on 023-81-980072. Press option 4 to leave your message and I will play your message and your song request in there as well. And I love a bit of feedback as well, so do give me some feedback as well on the show. And also if you have a blast from the past request for future programs, then do give us a call, 023-81-980072. That's 023-81-980072. Okay guys, it is sadly time for me to say bye-bye. Hope you guys have enjoyed the show. I'm gonna love you and leave you with this next track, Sahil Khanda on the lyrics with Zara. Zara, that's the Zara fashion. And I hope you guys enjoy this track. It's a brilliant track. And yeah, I liked it. Until next time, take care. Bye-bye. Look after yourself. Stay safe. And I'll see you again soon.

0: In Britain today, we all know that many, many people are trapped behind the wheel of a car. We ask which is the best way to reach them. 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

Good morning and welcome to Kinare Kinare. My name is Rahi Baines. Now you have my company for the next 2 hours. But first of all, let me say a big thank you to Ali Sahib, who's been entertaining you in his show Cafe Awaaz since 10 o'clock this morning. Now he has vacated this hot seat for me, and he himself has gone to have his well-earned cup of tea and a biscuit. Now it's my turn to entertain you until 1 o'clock. What's going to happen in Kinare Kinare today, I will tell you as we go along. But first of all, let's listen to a thought-provoking song.

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1: Zindagi ka safar hai ye kaisa safar? Koi samjha nahi, koi jana nahi. This beautiful, thought-provoking song was sung by none other than yours truly, Rahi Bings. You are listening to my magazine show, Kinare Kinare, and this is Awaz FM. In about 10 minutes' time, we'll have some chutkle with Kapil Sharma. But before that, here's a duet sung by Alka Yagnik and Udit Narayan, taken from the film Mission Kashmir, which was released in year 2000. Chupke se sun is pal ki dhun is pal. The music is composed by Shankar Ehsan Loy and Samir wrote the lyrics for it. This song was picturized on Hrithik Roshan and Preeti Zinta. Enjoy it.

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1: Chupke se sun is palki dhun. Alka Yagnik and Udit Narayan were singing from the film Mission Kashmir. Let's listen to one more song and then we'll have some chutkle with Kapil Sharma. Here is Muhammad Rafi singing from the film Tamanna, which was released in 1969. Tere jaisa kaun hai, tere jaisa koi nahi. The music is composed by Kalyanji Ananji and Anand Bakshi wrote the words for it. Enjoy this beautiful romantic song.

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1: Tere jaisa kaun hai, tere jaisa koi nahi. Mohammed Rafi was singing from the film Tamanna. This is Awaaz FM and you're listening to my magazine show Kinare Kinare. I am Rahi Baines. Kinare Kinare comes to you here on Awaaz FM every Tuesday from 11 o'clock in the morning until 1 o'clock in the afternoon. Now it's time to listen to some chutkles, some funny anecdotes with Kapil Sharma. And today he's talking about how kids make hilarious excuses to avoid going to school. Enjoy it.
2: सब देख लो जो जो बच्चे होशियार होते हैं पढ़ाई में जो दूध बादाम वाले बच्चे होते हैं वो तो सुबह बड़ी खुशी खुशी स्कूल जाते हैं मेरे जैसे होते हैं ना जो बासी भिंडी के साथ पराठा खा के सुबह दिल भी नहीं करता होमवर्क भी नहीं किया होता उनका सुबह उठते एक्सप्रेशन ऐसे होते के धीरे धीरे ना बिल्डअप करते हैं यहाँ से शुरू होता है फिर हाँ उनको घसीट के बाथरूम तक लेके जाना मैं नहीं बेटे नहा चले
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That was Kapil Sharma telling us how kids make hilarious excuses just to avoid going to school. 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Anywhere else in the world, just log on to awaazfm.co.uk and listen live and also listen back. In about 10 minutes' time, we'll have our segment called Zara Hatke, Off the Beaten Track. In this part of my show, I try and present to you a rather unusual piece of music, something you normally do not hear in the main media. So that is coming up shortly. Before that, here is a duet sung by Alka Yagnik and Vinod Rathore, taken from the film Bazigar, which was released in 1993. Ae Mere Hamsafar, Ae Meri Jaane Ja. The music is composed by Anu Malik, and Gohar Kanpuri wrote the lyrics for it. This song was picturized on Shah Rukh Khan and Shilpa Shetty. Enjoy this beautiful romantic dogana.

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1: Ae mere humsafar, ae meri jaane ja. Alka Yagnik and Vinod Rathor were singing from the film Bazigar. You are listening to my magazine show Kinare Kinare, and I am Rahi Baines. Kinare Kinare comes to you here on Awaz FM every Tuesday from 11 o'clock in the morning until 1 o'clock in the afternoon. Now it's time for Zara Hatke, Off the Beaten Track. In this part of my show, I try and present to you a rather unusual piece of music, something you normally do not hear in the main media. And today I have selected Manna Day and Sonu Nigam combined singing a duet live on stage. And the song is Laga Chunri Mein Daag Chupaun Kaise. Enjoy it.

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1: Laga chunri me daag chupaun kaise. That was Manande and Sonu Nigam singing live on stage. You are listening to my magazine show Kinare Kinare, and I am Rahi Baines. In about 10 minutes' time, we'll have some Sher Shairi.
2: Dosto, main hoon Seema Sargam. 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Is program mein aap hi ki awaaz mein gaaye hue karaoke geet pesh kiye jate hain. 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
1: May I also add here that for the benefit of our listeners living in South Asian countries like India and Pakistan, Awaaz Karaoke Club is also repeated every Wednesday at 8 o'clock in the morning according to the UK time. So remember, Awaaz Karaoke Club repeated every Wednesday at 8 a.m. according to the UK time. 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You can listen to us on the DAB radio. 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Here is Sukhvinder Singh singing from the film Rab Ne Bana Di Jodi. This film was released in year 2008. Hole Hole Se Hawa Lagti Hai. The music is composed by Saleem Suleiman and the lyrics are written by Jagdeep Sahni. This song was picturized on Shah Rukh Khan and Anushka Sharma was also there in this film. Enjoy this beautiful philosophical type of romantic song.

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1: Hale Hale Se Hawa Lagti Hai. This beautiful philosophical song was sung by Sukhvinder Singh from the film Rab Ne Bana Di Jodi. You are listening to my magazine show Kinare Kinare. I am Rahi Bains and this is Awaz FM. Now it's time to listen to some Sher Shairi. And here is Salman Gilani reading his poem called Is Tarah Te Kise Da Friend Nahi Karda. Enjoy it.
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0: How do you say it? A was or a waz?
1: That was Salman Gilani reading his poem called Is Tarah Te Kise Da Friend Nahi Karda. You are listening to my magazine show Kinare Kinare and I am Rahi Bains. Kinare Kinare comes to you here on Awaz FM every Tuesday from 11 o'clock in the morning until 1 o'clock in the afternoon. In about 10 minutes time, around about 12 o'clock, we'll have the birthday bash. Birthday bash is whereby I mention the names of all my Facebook friends who had their birthdays in the last 7 days since last Wednesday. That is coming up shortly. But before that, Aao Mil Jaye Hum Sugandh Aur Suman Ki Tarah. The singers are Sudesh Vadkar and Anuradha Podwal. And this song is taken from the film Prem Geet, which was released in 1981. The music is composed by Jagjit Singh Ji and Indivar wrote the lyrics for it. This song was picturized on Anita Raj and Raj Babbar. Enjoy this beautiful romantic song.

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2: Aao mil jaye hum sugandh aur suman ki tarah. Sudesh Vatkar and Anuradha Podwal were singing from the film Prem Geet. Let's listen to one more song and then we'll have the birthday bash. Here is a duet sung by Kishore Kumar and Lata Mangeshkar, taken from the film Aarop, which was released in 1974. Naino mein darpan hai, darpan mein koi dekhun jise subha shaam. The music is composed by Bhupen Hazarika and Maya Govind wrote the lyrics for it. Enjoy this lovely romantic song and then we'll have the birthday bash.

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1: 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Birthday bashes whereby I mention the names of all my Facebook friends who had their birthdays in the last 7 days since last Wednesday. Last Wednesday was the birthday of Neelam Chhabra, who lives in Mississauga in Ontario, and Deepak Mahan, who lives in London. On Thursday was the birthday of Sam Sam, who turned 31, and Juginder Singh Virdi, who turned 47 and lives in London. On Friday was the birthday of Solekh Rooprail, who turned 51 and lives in London.

In Tanna, who turned 71 and lives in Nuneaton, and Ruby Lal, who turned 46 and lives in Birmingham. On Saturday was the birthday of Swaranjit Singh Kalra, who lives in Kanpur, UP, Gurvinder Kang, who lives in Coventry, Mukesh Shah, who lives in London, Meena Trivedi, who also lives in London, and Harbhajan Singh Nandra, who turned 87. On Sunday was the birthday of Rajkumar, who lives in London, Zaheer Diwan, who turned 62 and lives in Lisbon in Northern Ireland, Farida Ghulam Ali, who lives in London, Majabeen Sheikh, who turned 66 and lives in Toronto, Ontario, and Parminder Lote, who turned 80 and lives in Nairobi. On Monday was the birthday of Rao Vinder Tilak, who lives in London. Today, Tuesday, four of you have your birthdays today. Ashkor, who turns 25 today. Rolly Rathore, who turns 49 and lives in Southampton. Amarpal Bahra, who lives in Coventry. And Indra Desai, who today turns 90. Well, let's all clear our throats and sing them all our favorite happy birthday song. Are you ready? Here we go.

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1: Aja Aja Yaad Satai Teri Neend Na Aaye. This beautiful duet was sung by Kavita Krishnamurthy and Udit Narayan, and the song was taken from the film Raja Babu, which was released in 1994. The music was composed by Anand Chitragupt, and Sameer wrote the words for it. This song was picturized on Krishna Kapoor and Govinda. This is Awaaz FM, broadcasting here in Southampton on 99.8 FM and throughout the Southern Hampshire, especially in Portsmouth and the Winchester areas. 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
2: दोस्तों, मैं हूं सीमा सरगम. मेरा प्रोग्राम आवाज कैरियोकी की क्लब सुनना न भूलिए, जो कि हर संडे शाम 6 बजे से 8 बजे तक आवाज एफएम पे ब्रॉडकास्ट किया जाता है. इस प्रोग्राम में आप ही की आवाज में गाए हुए कैरियोकी की गीत पेश किए जाते हैं. अपने गीत भेजने के लिए व्हाट्सएप का ये नंबर जरूर नोट कर लें. नंबर है 07784691440. रिमेम्बर, आवाज कैरियोकी की Club every Sunday 6 to 8 p.m.
1: I would also like to mention here that for the benefit of our listeners living in South Asian countries like India and Pakistan, Awaaz Karaoke Club is also repeated every Wednesday at 8 o'clock in the morning according to the UK time. So remember, Awaaz Karaoke Club repeated every Wednesday at 8 a.m. according to the UK time. This is Awaaz FM, and you are listening to my magazine show Kinare Kinare. I am Rahi Bains. Now let's listen to Lata Mangeshkar and Kishore Kumar singing from the film Azad, which was released in 1978. Jaan ki qasam sach kehte hain hum. The music is composed by R.D. Burman, and Anand Bakshi wrote the words for it. This song was picturized on Dharmendra and Hema Malini. Enjoy this lovely romantic duet.

0: Here I am, Southampton, South UK. It's Ned, and he's on the radio today. My name is Rapper Ned, and I'm here to say, tune into Awaz FM, okay?
1: Excellent. 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
2: That was a Bollywood biography of Asrani Govardhan. You are listening to my magazine show Kinare Kinare and I am Rahi Baines. In about 10 minutes time we'll have our segment called Name the Film, Film ka naam kya hai? In this part of my show, I play to you the title music of a film and ask you to name the film. Because this is a friendly quiz, I will give you some clues as well to help you. That is coming up shortly. But before that, mujhse mohabbat ka izhar karta, kaash koi ladka mujhe pyar karta. It is a duet sung by Kumar Sanu and Alka Yagnik, taken from the film Hum Hai Rahi Pyar Ke, which was released in 1993. The music is composed by Nadeem Shravan and Sameer wrote the lyrics for it. This song was picturized on Juhi Chawla and Aamir Khan. Enjoy this beautiful Pyar Bhara Do Gana.

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1: मुझसे मोहब्बत का इजहार करता, काश कोई लड़का मुझे प्यार करता. Kumar Sanu and Alka Yagnik were singing from the film Hum Hai Rahi Pyar Ke. You are listening to my magazine show Kinare Kinare. I am Rahi Baines and this is Awaaz FM. Now it's time for Name the Film. Film ka naam kya hai? This is a friendly quiz in which I play to you the title music of a film and all you have to do is identify the film. Mind you, because this is a friendly quiz, I will give you some clues as well to help you. Today's title music comes from a film which was released in 1971. Shankar Jaikishan wrote the music for it and the main cast of the film was Sunil Dutt, Madhubala, Sohrab Modi, Asha Parekh, Pran and Lalita Pawar. Here is some extra information which might help you. Madhubala was taken ill from the set of this movie. This was Madhubala's last film, released 2 years after her death in 1969. It is her only film that is completely shot in color. And she did a color sequence, if you remember, in the black and white blockbuster Mughal-e-Azam as well. A young Asha Parekh is part of the supporting cast in this film. Well, those were the hints. Here is the music, because the main clues are hidden in the music itself. So listen carefully and here it is.

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1: Well, did you recognize the name of the film by listening to the music? Here are the clues just once again. This film was released in 1971. Shankar Jaikishan wrote the music for it. And the main cast of the film was Sunil Dutt, Madhubala, Sohrab Modi, Asha Parekh, Pran and Lalita Pawar. Because this is a friendly quiz, I will give you the answer after playing one more song. Here is a song sung by Udit Narayan and Sadhana Sargam, taken from the film Ek Ladka, Ek Ladki, which was released in 1992. Choti si duniya mohabbat ki hai, mere paas aur to kuch nahi hai. The music is composed by Anand Milan and Majru Sultanpuri wrote the words for it. This song was picturized on Salman Khan and Neelam Kothari. Enjoy this lovely romantic song. At the end of it, I will give you the answer to our friendly quiz.

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1: چھوٹی سی دنیا محبت کی ہے میرے پاس اور تو کچھ نہیں ہے. ادت نارائن اینڈ سادھنا سرگم were singing from the film ایک لڑکا ایک لڑکی. Well, how did you do with the quiz? Were you able to work out the name of the film? Here is the answer. The name of the film is Jwala. Jwala. Did you get it right? If you did, then you definitely deserve a pat on the back and a big shabash. But if you got it wrong, oh well then, never mind. Better luck next time.
2: Shabash. 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
1: Yara o Yara, Milna Hamara. Vinod Rathore and Alka Yagnik were singing from the film Jeet, which was released in 1996. The music was composed by Nadeem Shravan and Sameer wrote the lyrics for it. This song was picturized on Sunny Deol and Krishma Kapoor. You are listening to my magazine show Kinare Kinare and I am Rahi Bains. Kinare Kinare comes to you here on Awaz FM every Tuesday from 11 o'clock in the morning until 1 o'clock in the afternoon. Now it's time to listen to a Hasyaras Natika comedy play. And here is a Punjabi skit called Teacher and Nikamma Student featuring Bhagwant Mann. Enjoy.
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1: That was a Punjabi skit called Teacher and Nikamma Student featuring Bhagwant Mann. 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I am Rahi Bains and this is Awaz FM. 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Now here is a summary of the programs for this afternoon here on Awaz FM. At 1 o'clock will be the Community Hour presented by Arif Faizi. And then at 2, Ahmed Sani will present his Urdu show called Ham Tusa. At 4 o'clock will be the Drive Time show. At 6 o'clock, after the Urdu news, Ali Beg will present his Qawwali show called Mehfile Qawwal. That was the summary of the programs for this afternoon here on Awaz FM. Now let's listen to Mukesh and Lata Mangeshkar singing from the film Dulha Dulhan, which was released in 1964. Jumme ki raat ho ya din jumme raat ka. The music is composed by Kalyanji Ananji and the lyrics were written by Haroon. This song was picturized on Sadhna and Raj Kapoor. Enjoy this beautiful Pyar Bhara Dogana.

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1: Jume ki raat ho ya din, Jume raat ka. Mukesh and Lata Mangeshkar were singing from the film Dulha Dulhan. This is Awaz FM and you are listening to my magazine show Kinare Kinare. I am Rahi Baines. Well, the studio clock seems to tell me that I must vacate this hot seat for Arif Faizi because he is waiting in the wings to present the community hour and I must take leave of you. And I would like to leave you in the company of Anuradha Podwal and Udit Narayan singing from the film Beta, which was released in 1992. Dhak dhak karne laga, o mera jeera darne laga. The music is composed by Anand Milan and Samir wrote the words for it. This song was picturized on Madhuri Dixit and Anil Kapoor. You enjoy this music, this beautiful number, and I will see you next Tuesday at 11 o'clock sharp here on Awaz FM. So until then, look after yourselves and your loved ones, and don't do anything I won't do. Bye!

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1: Scramble to buy PPE during the pandemic saw the UK waste almost £10 billion of taxpayers' money. That's according to the official inquiry into the handling of the COVID-19, which has criticised the vast waste in pandemic procurement. Rachel Reeves is expected to defend her economic record this evening in her likely final Mansion House speech, Holly Hughes reports.
2: It's expected the Chancellor will tell us how her economy has beaten the odds, with herself at the helm, claiming that we're in a strong financial position because of her decisions. She'll tell us how investment is up, productivity is up, and wages are up too. However, Ms Reeves seems to have conceded she won't stay on as Andy Burnham's Chancellor, despite the probable incoming PM not yet confirming any ministerial positions.
1: Police are continuing to question Anne Widdecombe's suspected murderer. Police had initially ruled out any terrorism link, but it's now been announced that counter-terrorism will handle the inquiry into her death. And England captain Harry Kane says there's a complete togetherness in the squad ahead of the World Cup semi-final against Argentina. That's the latest from Radio News Hub. I'm Matthew Dudley.
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0: Welcome to the Community Hour. My name is Ari Fasey and I'll be hosting the Community Hour on Awaaz FM. And today, we're going to be talking about the Hampshire Fire and Rescue Recruitment Drive. So before I introduce our guest, let me give you a little bit of a background. Well, the Fire and Rescue Service is searching for people who can combine a passion to protect and help the communities of Hampshire and the Isle of Wight with the drive to learn and use life-saving skills. Now, to talk about the recruitment drive, we have Ben Taylor as a firefighter who will give us an insight into his personal experience. Ben, welcome to the Community Hour.
1: Good afternoon. Thank you very much for having me.
0: It's great. Now, we've got lots of rain here. I don't know, we might have some rain in the background. Do you have rain where you are based in Eastleigh?
1: Yeah, we have a lot of rain. It's just good to be outside. It's very, very different could be, from last week's heat wave.
0: Exactly. We could be getting some thunderstorms as well. We don't know. So I thought I wanted to ask you, actually, where is the headquarter for the Hampshire Fire and Rescue Services? And which fire station do you actually belong to, Ben?
1: So our headquarters is based on Lee Road. So that's where anyone that is successful in this upcoming recruitment will do their 13 weeks initial training. You'll then come back throughout your career to do two yearly live fire refreshers, and any other development training courses that you'll need to do is run out of here, really. So I'm based here at headquarters as a crew manager in our learning and development team. I mainly deliver training in safe work and height, initial acquisition, which is pumps and ladders, and I also deliver breathing apparatus. Also in my role is I'm a crew manager at Eastleigh On Call. So I still respond to operational incidents outside of my contracted hours through headquarters.
0: Okay, so that's Lee Road based in Eastleigh. So it's not far from Southampton itself. And when we talk about the Hampshire Fire and Rescue, so we're saying the headquarters is actually based there in Lee Road. Some people might know or see it because there's a statue outside with a firefighter.
1: Yeah, so the correct term again is firefighter.
0: Yep.
1: So yeah, we have a firefighter statue, which is to commemorate those who sadly lost or given their life in the line of duty. We also do have a training department on the Isle of Wight. So back in 2021, we merged with the Isle of Wight. So as a service now, we are Hampshire and the Isle of Wight service. So we do a lot of training still over on the island, and the island do come over here for training as well. So we are very much one team now, where we both deliver training at both their training centre at Ryde and also here at Eastleigh headquarters.
0: So the organisation is one of the busiest fire and rescue services in the UK, serving a population of nearly 2 million people. So the Hampshire Isle of Wight Fire Rescue Services employs around 1,500 people, including around 40 firefighters in the fire control room, over 350 specialist staff, and around 1,100 firefighters. There is also a community volunteers who work with the Hampshire Isle of Wight Fire and Rescue Services. So you said the merger of Isle of Wight happened in 2021, was it?
1: Yeah, that's correct. Yeah, April 2021, the merger happened, and that was where we joined along. Historically, the Isle of Wight was its own fire and rescue service, and we carried out a merger back in April 2021 to be a combined service now. So Hampshire and the Isle of Wight is now one umbrella. So that involved the changing of the fire service logo. It was a merger of both logos. So the current logo for Hampshire and Isle of Wight Fire and Rescue Service is a combination of the old Hampshire and the old Isle of Wight logo. So it's a bit of a combination of both.
0: Okay, right. It's a big area that you're covering. Do other counties also cover a big area as well?
1: Yeah, so we have a lot of partnerships. So from our control staff, we have a partnership with Dorset and Wiltshire. And we also cover a lot of the other bordering neighbours, such as Surrey and West Sussex. So the way our operational response is, if there's a larger cross-border incident, we will send our fire appliances from Hampshire across to help support the operations they require. So a lot of our forest on-call stations head off into Dorset and Wiltshire, and our firefighters up at Basingstoke, Rushmore, will find themselves going into the Surrey, Berkshire borders, and our colleagues down in Portsmouth will find themselves going over to West Sussex, such as the stations at Havant and Emsworth.
0: And who makes that call then? Is that collectively from the headquarters, or is it the local fire stations within the boundaries?
1: So it's all dictated by our Fire control. So our fire control do a fantastic job at mobilizing us to the incident. So they'll take the fire call, they'll see what's available. So they have the bigger picture, they know what appliances are available, and they'll strategically allocate those appliances to respond to the fire calls. And it also involves in putting other fire appliances in place when those fire engines do go out to the incident. So that's where we have standby moves. So that's where we'll have stations get moved to different locations just to provide fire cover. So that always ensures that there's complete fire cover for the whole of the county of Hampshire and the Isle of Wight. So that's the big picture they have to do, and they do a thankless job. And obviously, they are fantastic at what they're doing, and that's why we always give our thanks to fire control.
0: Definitely. So let's get a bit of an insight with you, Ben. Ben, why did you choose to become a firefighter then?
1: So for me, it sort of links to my previous background. So prior to joining the fire service, I was a aviation firefighter in the Royal Air Force. So I did that role from the age of 18 up until 21. Once I left that, I then became an aviation firefighter working with Chinook helicopters. I sort of loved the team ethos around firefighting. I loved the fact that every day was different. The opportunity to have both a practical and theoretical job, and also the shift pattern worked for me, allowing me to continuously have time away from work, not working Monday to Friday, and having that opportunity to be around others that are similar minded.
0: Okay, so and so is that after your, you said from 18, so after your schooling, you just decided that this is the field that you wanted to go into?
1: Yeah, definitely. So my sort of I finished college, and obviously my family background is my dad worked as a firefighter himself up in Oxfordshire. And then he also worked for a private company. So for me, I grew up around it. And then it was the opportunities of seeing what he had done and the people he worked with, and sort of hearing from him how much he enjoyed his training, the variety of the day to day. And that allowed me to sort of get an insight into it, and just absolutely sort of got hooked from it from there. And obviously, from being part of the Royal Air Force Fire Service to then have the opportunity to provide at a county level, that was for me was the opportunity of actually responding to different incidents rather than just primarily aviation incidents, which was the Air Force.
0: Yeah, so your previous role, how did you move from your previous role to this role? Was it difficult? Was it were there similarities? Was there a lot more change that you had to understand?
1: So to me, there were some transferable skills such as the teamwork, the communication, the response, the discipline, the being a semi-uniformed service around maintaining equipment and uniform standards. However, there was quite a lot of difference in the training. So whilst in my aviation training, we did do a bit of domestic cover, which was your BA, which is breathing apparatus and pumps and ladders. It wasn't as in-depth as it is for being a county or whole-time firefighter or on-call. So it was very different in that sense. So it was a whole new training environment for me, and just went in open-minded, keen to learn, and that allowed me to take in as much information as possible and have the opportunities to practice.
0: And what was your what was the application process like for you to join the fire services then?
1: So I'll talk about the current application process just to not confuse people. So the current application process we do now is you do Arctic Shores. So that's a computer online assessment which will allow you to do a multiple variety of online assessments. That will then give you an accumulative score, which will then hopefully, if you're successful, allow you to pass on to the next stage. So the next stage is your selection test. So that's a practical selection test involving carrying out two fitness assessments. One being the Chester treadmill walk test, and the other selection test is our output physical test. That's to replicate a lot moving equipment over a set distance to replicate a fire in the open. We'll also do different assessments such as a ladder climb, which is a test of confidence at height. We'll do a confined space assessment. We'll do a casualty drag just to maintain physical sort of presence, and we'll also do a ladder extension and a ladder lift. So it's a full-on practical assessment day, allowing us to test your variety of skills, and if you're successful in those elements, you'll pass on to the next stage, which is the interview. Sort of to reiterate, for the practical assessment, you will have to provide a GCSE qualification in English or maths, be that at C level or new being a level four. Don't have that, it's not a barrier. It just means you'll have to complete a level two or functional skills assessment prior to the practical selection test, which again is not a barrier to people. We understand that people may have not come from had the opportunity to have those qualifications. So as a service, we're more than accommodating, opening to allowing people that don't have these qualifications to still have the opportunity. So once you've provided all that information, you'll go to this interview, which I believe is a strength-based interview. And if you're successful in that interview, you'll then just go for your pre-employment checks, and that will allow you to get references, DBS, and essentially carry out a medical. And then, should you be successful in them, you'll be allocated a start date here at LND for your 13-week whole-time trainees course.
0: Fantastic. Okay, so what about fitness then? So how let's go. Let's ask, how did you, Ben, how did you prepare for your fitness, and how does one would prepare themselves if they were looking to re be recruited by the Hampshire Fire and Rescue recruitment tribe then?
1: So for me, my fitness was very cardiovascular based, just from my background being a runner. I did realize I had to work more on my sort of muscular strength, and that allowed me to sort of practice sort of the equipment carry, sort of pushing exercises, pull exercises. We're really fortunate now that we've just created a massive video bank on our service website on how to train for each part of the selection test. They're available on our website. So my advice would be, anyone that's interested in wanting some more information, is go on our website. Our website has all these new videos which will tell you exactly how to prepare for the chest to treadmill test and the output test and the sort of different variety of ladder extension, ladder lifts. They're all really clear, tailored exercises which give people the opportunity to take it into the gym. So a lot of the times this we can replicate the
0: Oh, okay.
1: test in a gym setting to allow people to train for it. My advice as well is, for the test, you will be in fire kit. So for those who are interested in applying, get used to sort of working with an additional layer on. So the advice we normally give is, practice wearing a hoodie or some sort of layer, just to get used to the fact that you won't be performing the test in shorts and a t-shirt or traditional gym attire. You'll be in fire kit.
0: Okay, and just to remind people, and we will remind at the end as well, that the website is www.hants, HANTSfire.gov.uk. So fitness, we talked about fitness. So, but what qualities do you think make someone a strong candidate for the role of a modern day firefighter?
1: So for me personally, like, I think we see a lot of people that have good communication skills, teamwork, want and desire to serve the community. Our role is not just operationally responding to fire calls, it's a lot of community-based risk and prevention. So for me, we want to see people that want have a need or have a desire to help those in their community, want to engage. We also want to see those who can work well in a team environment but also have that independency to work alone, be very good with their communication skills, and react and respond to sort of discipline and other sort of scenarios. So it's a variety of skills, and I think that's what makes this job so attractive to people, is you can come from all different backgrounds, all different walks of life, and you'll still have a place in the service. So there is no one cookie cutter mold of firefighter. I feel like as a service, we bring the best of everyone from the general public, and we give them the operational skills, as long as they still have those behaviors and values that we want to see in firefighters, that would be it. So our service values are supporting others, showing respect, reaching further, and playing our part. And that's exactly the kind of people we want. We want people that are going to show respect to their colleagues, the members of the community we serve. We want those who are going to support themselves, reach further, and support others in their team and help develop other people alongside. And we want people that are engaging with the communities, and that's that playing part role.
0: Okay. And when you actually joined, what was the training like?
1: So I joined during COVID. So my training was very different to what it would be now. So I had ended up doing a 20-week course. That was just due to allow the 2-week isolation period so someone can track COVID. So it was very much 4 or 5 weeks of pumps and ladders. So that's your initial acquisition. That's where you get to learn how to mount and dismount a fire appliance. You get to practice running out hose. You get to pitch fire service ladders and mount and dismount these ladders. You also cover a lot of pumping, so you're operating the fire appliance, being able to get water from both different sources. So that pressure fed, which is from a hydrant or open water. So following that initial pumps and ladders phase, you'll then go on to carrying out your specific acquisition skills. That could be immediate. That will be immediate emergency care, which is IEC. Then you'll be doing your SOAP work in a height, and you'll also be doing your road traffic collision training and your breathing apparatus phase. And then after that, you'll then have a combination of weeks where you'll practice all those skills together in scenario-based training, and you'll have the opportunity to also practice fires in tall buildings, which is high-rise fires.
0: Okay. So you said your training was during COVID time. Masks, were you used to wearing masks then when you were practicing your training?
1: Yeah,
0: because so, I presume you would have to be wearing masks a lot.
1: Yeah, so during our training, there was obviously stringent risk assessments to allow us to carry out the training within the 2 meter cordons, but that was allowed with respiratory protection. So that fortunately has gone. So the training is very similar, just without the restrictions of COVID. So what I just explained there was the most current up-to-date training, which we have.
0: Yeah.
1: Nothing's really changed in the period. It's just the timings have changed that will condense it or allow for the training differed in how we run it, in the more scenario-based rather than prescriptive.
0: Okay, so that's training to become a Hampshire Fire and Rescue firefighter. Is the training continuous? Do you still continue doing training, such as, for example, new equipment, new innovative materials coming out as well, so that can help you for the work?
1: Yeah, absolutely. So I'd say this job is one of the phrases I always use is every day is a school day. You're always going to learn new information. So to give a bit of context to your listeners of what the career will look like in the first couple of years. So after your 13-week trainees course, you'll be posted to your first station and you'll be in your development period. This development period is a set 2 years. So in that set 2 years, you'll have a development folder which will have task-led assignments. And these task-led assignments will allow you to complete all the criteria of the firefighter roadmap and cover all your planned training, which is covering all the different training you'll have to do over a two-year cycle. You'll also have a midpoint assessment at 12 months. So in that midpoint assessment, you'll come back to us at Learning and Development, where we'll do a confirmation of knowledge and scenario-based to see what you've learned, how you've sort of consolidated your learning and worked upon it. And then after 2 years, a 24-month period, you'll come back for your final assessment, which will be a more in-depth formative assessment, allowing us to confirm what you've consolidated the last 2 years. Then there's the opportunities to continue to develop your own development. So my career progressed that I did my development. I then became a emergency response driver. I then gained my incident command level one qualification to be in charge of incidents. And then I went through the promotion process. So there's a variety of different career avenues you can take in the fire service and personal development. We encourage every firefighter to become an embedded instructor. So that'll be those who are then on station delivering the training in safe work and height, RTC, IEC and BA2 and fitness to those on station. So there's plenty of development opportunities for people in their career. And that's what makes this role so beneficial, is you can go in multiple different avenues and not every same career is going to be the same.
0: Now, one of the trainings, I'm not sure if you're aware of this, but it was Winchester Cathedral. So they were doing a rescue on the rooftop of something, a high old building. So continuously training and learning how to rescue people in those type of situations as well.
1: Absolutely. It's the opportunities when you get on station is all that risk-based training. So we're very preventative. So when you're on station, you'll be going out to these buildings of high risk, such as the cathedral or significant risk, local businesses. You'll be going there and familiarising yourself with the building. That's to eventually allow that should there be an incident there, you know exactly how to have a positive effect. As you've sort of alluded to, the Winchester Cathedral is one of the many drills we carry out. People on station will do exercise at all different locations to allow us to put the skills we've learned in a practical setting. And these scenario-based training allow us to be effective that when the incident does arise, we've got the confidence in our equipment and procedures to have a positive effect on those that we're providing with rescues.
0: Fascinating, yeah. As well as understanding what the materials are like, it's been very old, and what the damages and risks associated with buildings like the Winchester Cathedral. So what do you like most about being a firefighter?
1: So for me, I think what I liked most when I joined as a firefighter was that every day was different. I like the fact that I would respond to a variety of different incidents. I'd have the opportunity to engage with the public, be that through community outreach days or attending local community events. I also loved the opportunity as my career developed to be a mentor to new firefighters that had just joined the watch. That allowed me to pass on the knowledge I'd learned from others. As my career again progressed now, I'm in a training environment where I'm able to be that first initial acquisition to new people, and I get to see them from day one of where they've known nothing about the fire service and see them at the end of their 13 weeks where they've got the basic skills to be safe, and then I get to see them in over the next 12 months, 24 months, progress on those skills on station and grow as a person and as a firefighter. So for me, it's just the opportunity to see people grow and evolve in the role, and that for me is one of the most rewarding aspects of my role at the moment.
0: Okay, and presumably you've got to keep fit as well. You've got to continuously keep your stamina up, your cardio, as well as your strength. Is that something that you're continuously doing?
1: As a service, we carry out at the moment biannual fitness test. So every 6 months, you'll do one of the two fitness tests, as I alluded to. One's the chest to treadmill test, and one is the output test. Currently, we are revising our fitness plan. So that will be, we'll just do one test every 6 months. So yeah, well, there's a massive expectation as a firefighter, all the way up to watch manager and station manager level, that you will carry out a fitness level. There's opportunities whilst on station to practice your fitness. That involves a lot of circuit-based training or individual training. A lot of stations do circuit-based training just because it incorporates that camaraderie, team building, practical aspects as well. So you can have functional fitness. So fitness is one of those which is really important because it helps allow us to respond physically to the role we do, which is demanding, and also provides us with mental resilience as well when the incidents become protracted and we could be at incidents for
0: Okay, so
1: less
0: that's
1: for less
0: interesting. So
1: hours.
0: you're saying that within the fire stations, you have some sort of circuit training that you can actually continuously do, as well as a small little a gym as well.
1: Yeah, so
0: Okay.
1: every hold time station will have the equipment required to allow you to physically train. As I alluded to earlier, we have embedded instructors. So fire service fitness trainers are those who are qualified to deliver fitness training sessions. So we'll utilize that, and again, it empowers others. So we'll involve anyone who has an interest in certain sort of disciplines in fitness, be it through HYROX, CrossFit, running, to have their own opportunity to deliver training sessions. So on station, we used to rotate between different firefighters if we wanted to take the fitness session for the day, as long as it was within the parameters of what was required and safe, then we would carry it out. So yeah, it was a real opportunity to keep working on our fitness throughout our shift pattern.
0: Brilliant, brilliant. Yeah. Now, can you give us some experienced examples as a firefighter that you have witnessed?
1: So for me, I've been to a variety of different fire calls. So it's very much dependent on where you are stationed. So when I was originally stationed at Southsea, it was very city-based fire calls, which would be fire domestics, incidents at high rises. And through my contract as an on-call firefighter at Eastleigh, I'd have a lot more road traffic collisions. I'd also find myself going to more rural incidents such as wildfires. And that's the sort of variety of the fire calls. It's very seasonal. So usually in the summer, with the warm weather, we'll find ourselves getting more wildfire fires, which are fires in the open large, and it all depends on that. So I'd say everyone's fire career is very different depending on where they've been stationed, but we have the opportunity where, as I alluded to earlier, that you may go standby or detached to another station ground, that you'll have the opportunity to pick up a variety of fire calls, which links to why we do such a broad range of in-depth training to allow us to be able to respond to all these different types of incidents.
0: Okay, so Ben, what do you think Hampshire and Isle of Wight Fire Rescue Services is like to work for, and what do you think about the team and the services?
1: So for me, just from my experience, I think Hampshire and the Isle of Wight is a fantastic place to work for. It's very supportive with both your home and work-life balance. It provides you with multiple opportunities to develop, is through personal development, through, as I've alluded to, career progression or embedded trainers. You'll find that you'll have many people that have got long careers. That's the other thing, it's a career, and that's very rare in this modern world that you can have a career for up to 40 years. So that's what you find now, that you have the opportunity to be in one place, one service for up to 4 years of your career. And what do I think, sort of teamwork as well, you sort of alluded to,
0: Yeah,
1: we are a
0: teamwork and the
1: team.
0: services, yeah.
1: Yeah. So you have that opportunity where you'll always have to be allowed around other people. So it's a very sociable role. It's very much, people always say, it's a family away from your family. So where you are on shift, you are with people, your work colleagues that are feel like members of the family, because you're with them so much. You train with them, you eat with them, you respond to incidents. It's a very close, tight-knit bond, which people do like, is that sense of belonging. And that's where we are as a service. It's all about making sure people are proud to be part of the service, and we can provide the best for our communities. And that's sort of our ethos around, we make life safer.
0: Yeah, so tell us about the community side of it. So, I mean, there's different roles, the elements of the roles that it's not just about incidents, but the community side. So tell us more about the community side then.
1: So the community side all benefits from the fact that we want to be preventative. We want to make people in the community in Hampshire and Isle of Wight feel safe in their homes, their place of work, be it through also response driving day to day. So it's that throughout the year, we'll have different targeted campaigns. So we'll have a road traffic safety campaign that will be around making sure people have the correct tyre depth, making sure that they also know around seatbelt safety. And then we'll also do preventive measures coming up to wildfire about making sure that we safely dispose of barbecues. We'll also do we do home fire safety visits. So those who hit the criteria of who are eligible for a home fire safety visit, crews will operationally go out and check your fire alarms in your home, make sure you've got an escape plan, check that you've got a carbon monoxide alarm, check around the whole, are you safe in your own home? And then we have other agencies such as the Blue Lamp Trust, which we can refer to give you additional support. And we also go out to a lot of different community events. So that would be, I know for the Swampton stations, they'll visit the local Gurdwaras, they'll visit local food banks just to be able to help provide people with fire safety information and just make sure we can reach a variety of the different communities we serve. And that's also done by the fact that we'll have open days. Hmm. So a lot of fire stations will have open days and invite people to come to the fire station, see what our role's about, and also provide a community sort of engagement and allow people to take away information to keep themselves safe at home and their families.
0: And I bet everyone gets excited to see the fire engines.
1: Yeah, and that's always the way to draw people in. It's always show people the fire engines, and it links to the fact that we'll have a lot of Cubs, Beavers, Scouts visit the fire stations. So we work really closely with our school prevention team to allow us to deliver this training in a structured environment to give the fire safety guidance to those at a young age as well.
0: So any career aspiration, any specific area of the services, Ben, that you would like to specialise in further for your own career then?
1: So currently I'm living my career aspiration as I wanted to develop further into the teaching training role. So through my role at Learning and Development, I've had the opportunity to get my qualification in teaching and assessing. And it's also provided me the opportunity to work on those skills that I felt like they were my strengths. It allows people to diversify. So a lot of people want to go to certain stations which will allow them to become specialists in that area. So at our Eastleigh station, they are technical specialist rope. So that's a skill they develop in, and that's many people their career ambition, or people have certain skills that they're strong in that they'd like to specialize in. And that's what allows us as a service, once you're out of development, you have these opportunities to specialize in role. And we have a variety of not just frontline operational roles, we have non-ops roles as well, which will allow people to have the opportunity to develop their career that way through fire safety, through built environment, through medical response. We have all these opportunities where these are non-operational roles for firefighters to develop their careers.
0: How easy is it to move from one fire station to another? So for example, let's say you're moving to a different county or a different part of the UK. How easy? Is it difficult to move or is it easier to move?
1: So as a service, we can only relocate in our county. So it's only you could change fire stations in Hampshire and the Isle of Wight. But that doesn't limit to those who are applying. So there is no postcode restriction for those who want to apply to Hampshire and Isle of Wight. That's something that got lifted 2 years ago. So you could apply from anywhere in the country to apply to be a firefighter in Hampshire and Isle of Wight. So that's just to allow your listeners to know that. With regards to actually moving stations, there's a transfer list. So you apply for a transfer, and then depending on how many people are above you in the list or your circumstances, you'll get that transfer to different stations. And a lot of people do that for just variety of fire calls. They want to do something different. Maybe they want to move closer to home. It all depends. Yeah. And that's the thing of where we have a resource management team that do a fantastic job at organising all this. They work tirelessly to ensure they listen to everyone's applications, and they sort of see the bigger picture and resourcing all the different firefighter careers around the role. So that's the sort of part of the service that people may not see behind the scenes, but working at headquarters, I get to see them firsthand how hard they're working, especially with this upcoming recruitment campaign as well.
0: Yeah, of course. Now, what about shift patterns? How do you find the shift patterns then?
1: So the shift pattern I worked at was our traditional 2-2-4. So that was 2 days, 2 nights, 4 off. A day shift was 9 a.m. till 6 p.m. and a night shift was 6 p.m. to 9 a.m. and then you had 4 days off. So that's one of the most attractive parts of the role of firefighter is the shift pattern. It works very well for people with a young family, work-life balance. You can still have time to do the school run. You can then still have 4 days off. It's a rolling shift pattern as well. So again, it allows you to, it's not Monday to Friday. However, there is other stations which have a ABC crew model where they select their own shifts over the month period. So it all depends on when you get stationed, but majority of the stations will be a 2-2-4, and that's one of the most attractive parts of why people want to be a firefighter is that work-life balance of the shift pattern.
0: Sure thing. Are there any elements of the role you find challenging, and how do you overcome or tackle these challenges?
1: So as people will allude to, you go to many different variety of incidents, and that could be some quite stressing to some firefighters. So it's that sort of opportunity that if you were, we have some great things in place to support our mental health as services. So we have the Firefighters Charity, we have a mental health first aider program in-house, we've got the employee assistance program, we've got the watchers themselves. Like, a lot of people will talk to each other, and that's the openness around mental health and being supported around it, that if you do find a challenging incident, you have a lot of avenues to talk. We have our TRIM program, so any incident we attend which could be distressing, our control staff will automatically trigger the TRIM sort of protocol, which will mean you'll be contacted for the opportunity to receive additional counselling through TRIM practitioners. So as a service, we do a fantastic job at supporting individuals during these challenging incidents. Again, I'd say that's what we are as a service. It's about supporting each other and looking after our own mental health well-being as well. Other incidents I find challenging is there's a lot of new skills to learn. So during your initial 13 weeks, a lot of people may have not come from a practical background, and it's very practical heavy. However, the way the training delivered and how we teach and the opportunity to have a practice and go in a safe training environment, it's just, that's one of those things that people may find challenging. It's quite a practically based job. However, you'll have the support throughout your 2 year development, and further than that, throughout your whole career of having practice with the training you do, just to allow you to learn these new skills and continue to hone them.
0: So you talked about training and the challenges. Do you have some sort of mentor as well?
1: Yeah, so when you officially pass out of a learning and development, you go on to station, you'll be assigned a mentor. This is just your main point of contact that's we're able to help support you with what training you need to do through your development folder. However, on station, I'd say that everyone wants to be involved. So you're not just left with one person. Every person up from firefighter to watch manager will always want to help pass on their knowledge and what they've learned onto you. So it's a very much team ethos around helping develop people, and everyone wants to be involved in developing the newest person on the station, just because you've been in that position, you remember how well you were supported, and you want to keep passing on that information and that experience that you experienced to allow them to develop as well as you have.
0: How do you cope with seeing the impact on of the incidents that you go to? And is there support in place for those? I mean, you did talk about some of the support that you find challenging and you do have them, but is there any other type of supports then?
1: So I've alluded to sort of how I deal with incidents, that trust in the training. We have realistic scenario training for a reason. So especially around the IEC side, we'll do realistic training with moulages, which is we have people come in that are covered in makeup as such. So to respond to the sort of incidents you would see, you also have each other, as I said, that you can talk to people on your teams. I alluded to the fact we have the Firefighters Charity, which do a fantastic job with mental health well-being and sort of counselling. We have what we have in the service, which is our employee assistance program, our well-being team, our EDI team. We also have, again, our mental health first aider practitioners. So we've got some real good setups and trim which allow people to be fully supported in different avenues what they need.
0: Okay, so what would you say to someone who is considering applying?
1: I would definitely say do it. It's one of those that people may feel a bit of imposter syndrome, or they feel they may not have areas they're weaker in, or they may be put at a disadvantage. I'd say you won't know until you find out, and everything's supported. In the service, we have personal support passports. So when you are in training school, trainees course, you have the opportunity to declare that if you need any additional training or resources, and we're more than accommodating. So that's around the neurodiversity side, childcare. It's all about making sure that this is a job for everyone. So we do envisage that we'll have people applying from all different backgrounds and walks of life, and we want to do everything we can to support these people. I think that's the training staff ourselves. We've all We're all from different walks of life. We've got different experiences, and we tailor our training to that way. So for those who are can think there's going to be some barriers, I say don't. And if you are unsure, go on our website, go visit the local fire stations to speak to firefighters, visit the recruitment days we've got upcoming, and any sort of apprehensions and sort of queries you may have, we can answer that. And I just say, have a go, put your name in the hat, apply, and you won't know until you do apply. So don't let anything be a barrier, because it's the what ifs around it. Just, we've got everything in place to give you the information, and it's the best job. So make sure you apply.
0: Yeah, definitely. And you're really coming across as saying that as well. So last year, you responded to over 20,000 incidents. And you can find out more about the process, and we'll be able to access the application via the website, which is www.hantsfire.gov.uk. Now, there is an eligibility criteria. You don't have to live in Hampshire, apparently, or the Isle of Wight to apply. You have to be over 17 and a half years old on the date you apply, have a right to work in the UK, free from any unspent criminal convictions, have a good level of strength and fitness, have a good grasp of maths and English, and if you do not have a GCSE or equivalent in maths or English at grade C or 4 or above, you'll be required to successfully pass two online tests as part of the application process. I don't know if there's anything else you want to add to that as well for the eligibility criteria.
1: No, it's all covered. Thank you. It's again, if people didn't hear that, just go on a website and it's in more detail. Our resource management team and media and comms team have done a fantastic job in clearly outlining the whole process. And we have a frequently asked questions page. So any questions you may have that weren't covered by myself on today, there's that page. And also, as a service, we're doing a Facebook Live Q&A panel. So that will be towards the end of June. Look out on our social media page, it'll be advertised. That'll be in an evening, I believe, towards the end of June, where it'll be another QA panel like this, which give you opportunity to ask any questions that we haven't covered today. So again, keep using our social media
0: And what is your
1: pages.
0: social media page? How do people find them?
1: So again, through any sort of search domain, Hampshire Isle of Wight Fire and Rescue Service through Facebook. We have an Instagram page. We have a X page or Twitter to some people. So there's also different avenues for people to find out how we do it. And I'd also advise, when you go for our website, you can sign up for email notifications, and that will let you know when we have upcoming recruitment days, because there's still time to book on recruitment days. And it also let you know when the recruitment process itself does go live in July. It's only been open for a short amount of period, so make sure you're aware of that's happening. So that's my advice to anyone that wants to keep up to date, is social media pages, our website, and sign up for the email notifications.
0: Ben, thank you very much for taking time out to come on to the
1: No,
0: Community
1: thank you.
0: Hour and talking about the recruitment drive for the Hampshire Fire and Rescue Rescue Services, and always constantly looking for people to come. But website again, the website is www.hantsfire.gov.uk, and I hope we got across a lot of information. But I really do appreciate that, Ben. Thank you very much for coming on to the Community Hour.
1: Thank you very much for having me. Cheers. Thank
0: Sure.
1: you.
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5: All right, it's a big one. 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
8: All right, no problem. We're on the way.
0: So welcome back to the Community Hour. So that was the end of the show for today. It's with Hampshire Fire at Hampshire and Isle of Wight recruitment drive that they're pushing for. So if you are interested, please go visit the website. I hope you enjoyed the show for today on the Community Hour. We have our show tomorrow, which is about thalassemia. So thalassemia is a blood disorder. So listen to that. We've got two experts coming on to the show. So that's going to be a really good show for tomorrow. So I hope you look forward to coming to that. But if you would like to follow us on our Facebook page, why not? Our Facebook page is the Community Hour on Awaz FM. And there you can find out what shows are coming up, so it could be really interesting for you. And also you can listen back to us as well. 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All you have to do is type my name, A-R-I-F, Arif, and then Faizi, F-A-I-Z-I, and you can see all the other shows that we've had. There are numerous guests and plethora of topics that we've been talking about on the Community Hour. So I will see you again tomorrow. Bye-bye for now.
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1: Scramble to buy PPE during the pandemic saw the UK waste almost £10 billion of the taxpayers' money. That's according to the official inquiry into the handling of COVID-19, which has criticised the vast waste in pandemic procurement. Naomi Fulop lost her mum during COVID and she spoke outside the inquiry.
2: This report lays bare a catastrophic failure of preparedness that cost lives, wasted billions and allowed a privileged few to profit from a national emergency. Those consequences were avoidable.
1: The government has said they will learn from the lessons of COVID. A man who raped and murdered his estranged wife has today been jailed for life with a minimum term of 33 years. 56-year-old Michael Thompson tried to cover up the act as suicide, and the court heard his daughter call him a pathetic and unloved man. Finally, police are stepping up security in Atlanta ahead of England's World Cup semi-final against Argentina. Goalkeeper Jordan Pickford says his teammates will keep their cool when they kick off tomorrow night. That's the latest from Radio News Hub. I'm Matthew Dudley.
0: From St Denis to St Mary's, from Portswood to Pairtree, and online around the world, 99.8 FM. 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
4: जी वेलकम बैक समीन, आप आ चुके हैं जी। बहुत बड़ी मेहरबानी, बहुत शुक्रिया जी ज्वाइन करने का, और थैंक यू वेरी मच हमारे इश्तिहार भी सुनने का। जी बिल्कुल, ये अशोक साहब आपने सुनना चाहे जी, गीत आपकी खिदमत में पेश करता हूँ, उम्मीद करता हूँ ये बोलेगा। आप सुनना चाहते हैं जी, कहता है जोकर सारा ज़माना जी। मुकेश की आवाज़ है, फिल्म तो आपकी जाननी पहचानी है ना जी, मेरा नाम जोकर, देखता हूँ।

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3: क्या आवाज है जी, आपने एक गाना सुना है जी, रफी की आवाज में फिल्म थी शहनाई। आप सुन रहे हैं रेडियो वाज एफएम साउथहैम्पटन जी। बाकी तो प्रोग्राम जो आप सुनते हैं सुनते रहे हैं, वो कहाँ कहाँ सुन के आए हैं 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
5: This is the national and international news today, Tuesday, 14th of July, read by Shahid Mirza. First, the headline. Iran hits two United Arab Emirate tankers in Strait of Hormuz as US carries out third night of strikes. And Widdicombe suspect not known to prevent as counter-terrorism police take over investigation. No significant rain forecast for at least a week as UK heatwave continues. YouTube still recommending eating disorder videos to teens, research finds. Increased security for England and Argentina tie. Preschool meal pupils falling further behind their peers, report warns. Andy Burnham cements Labour leadership with backing of 349 MPs. And now the details. Iran's Islamic

Revolutionary Guard says it has hit two UAE tankers in the Strait of Hormuz as the US carried out a third night of strikes in a row on Iran. The UAE called the attack brazen, adding that an Indian crew member was killed and eight others were injured. The IRGC also confirmed it had targeted US facilities in Jordan and Bahrain overnight. Meanwhile, the US military says it has completed strikes on targets aimed at degrading Iran's ability to attack commercial shipping. Iranian state media reports three people have been killed in the strike. Counter-terrorism police are now leading the investigation into the death of Anne Widcombe after new information and evidence came to light, officers say. A white British man, 28, from Rotherham, South Yorkshire, originally arrested on suspicion of murder on Saturday, has now been rearrested on suspicion of commission, preparation or instigation of acts of terrorism. Speaking in the House of Commons, Home Secretary Shabana Mahmood confirmed the suspect was not known to the government's Prevent Anti-Terror scheme. Widcombe, 78, a former Conservative minister turned Reform UK spokeswoman, was found dead at her home in Devon on Thursday, having sustained serious injuries. Wildfires continue to burn across the UK as firefighters face extreme pressure due to the prolonged heatwave and no sign of any rain for the next week, at least, the chair of the National Fire Chiefs Council has warned. Phil Garrigan told BBC Breakfast that the dry weather increased the risk of uncontrollable fires and said there was no real respite. There doesn't seem to be any rain forecast, and that becomes problematic. Around 19 fires remain active across the country, he added. Many incidents were declared in Conwy, North Wales, and in Glossop, Derbyshire on Sunday, with firefighters continuing to tackle the flames on Tuesday. YouTube is still recommending eating disorder videos to teenage users a year after new rules were introduced to curb harmful online content, according to new research. The Center for Countering Digital Hate set up a simulated account for a 13-year-old girl viewing unsafe diet and body image content for the first time. It found 1 in 10 videos recommended by YouTube's Up Next algorithm featured thinspiration, extreme calorie restriction, or other harmful material, although the situation had improved over the past 2 years. Authorities say there will be increased security measures in place for Wednesday's World Cup semi-final between England and Argentina. The pair will resume one of international football's most storied rivalries at the Atlanta Stadium as England bid to defeat the defending champions and reach their first World Cup final since 1966. Atlanta police are aware of historical tensions between the two countries. The gap between how well pupils from better-off backgrounds perform at school compared with their classmates from lower-income households has widened, according to a new report. Despite some improvements in the years since COVID, the Education Policy Institute said the disadvantage gap had widened again in England and was still bigger at every phase of school than it was before the pandemic. The difference was particularly stark in early education, the report said. The Department for Education said it was working to close the disadvantage gap by delivering opportunities for every child, including expanding government-funded childcare and extending eligibility for free school meals. The government had previously set itself a target to halve the disadvantage gap by the time the current generation of children finished secondary school. Andy Burnham has effectively been confirmed as the new Labour leader, with 349 of the party's MPs having now nominated him to replace Keir Starmer. After a second day of nominations, the MP for Makerfield received the support of a further 27 Labour MPs, putting him on track to become Prime Minister on 20th of July, with it now mathematically impossible for a rival to run against him. He still requires the backing of 3 organisations affiliated to the Labour Party, at least 2 of which must be trade unions, although this is expected to be a formality. The former Mayor of Greater Manchester fielded questions from Labour MPs as the only participant in an online hustings on Monday evening. And that completes today's news roundup.

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1: Good afternoon. This is Shehab, your Drive Time presenter from 4 till 6 p.m. today. And we have a special guest at 4:30. First of all, it's Olivia Dean and Man I Need.

Man I Need by Olivia Dean. And next up is a song request for Mia, I Don't Wanna Wait by David Guetta and OneRepublic.

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0: I Don't Wanna Wait by One Republic, and next up, Chapel Roan, Good Luck Babe. This is from The Rise and Fall of a Midwest Princess.
1: It's cool.
0: Great album.
1: You can say that we are nothing.
0: Reminiscent of Scissor Sisters.
1: Truth,
0: to me, anyway.

That was Chapel Roan and Good Luck Babe. Next one, there's a bit of a story behind this. On the for the 25th celebration for Darude Sandstorm, which was on May 8th, 2025, radio stations, shopping centres and schools across Finland simultaneously played the iconic track at exactly 9:15 a.m. The track was originally released in Finland on October 26, 1999, before receiving a wider global release in 2000. There was even a special 6.7 km sandstorm run held in Helsinki, which traced the original route of the song's music video. Enjoy.

0: That was Darude Sandstorm. Definitely makes you want to just get out your car and run. I'm going to have some adverts for you and then your travel and weather update. And around 4:30, we'll have our interview. Looking forward to speaking to Mohsin and Mohammed in a bit. Right, enjoy.
1: Hello, there's a big fire in the garden centre in Hammersley.
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1: All right, it's a big one. 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
0: If you're heading towards Christchurch, Avenue Road, both ways partially blocked. Slow traffic due to accident near Avon Road East. A3 Market Way, Hope Street and Alfred Road, Portsmouth. Usual slow traffic on A3 Market Way, Hope Street and Alfred Road around Unicorn Road. That's the Cascade Shopping Centre. Travel time is 10 minutes. If you're heading towards Eastern Road, Portsmouth, queuing traffic on Eastern Road, northbound at A27 roundabout. Travel time 15 minutes. And finally, the A34 Winchester Bypass going to Winchester. Queuing traffic on A34 Winchester Bypass southbound from the A272, that's Three Mates Hill, to M3J9, Winnall Roundabout, Winchester North. Roadworks in that area. If you are leaving via train from Southampton Central, there are a few delays. 1628 to Weymouth, expected at 1638. 1635 to Romsey, expected at 1643. 1644 to Manchester Piccadilly, expected at 1650. 1650 to Bournemouth, expected at 1655. 1658 to Weymouth and Poole, delayed with no new time given. And the 1743 to Manchester Piccadilly, expected at 1751. If you are flying out tonight, everything is hunky-dory. If you are leaving for the Isle of Wight, next one to leave for West Cowes from Terminal 2 is the 1645. Next one to leave for East Cowes from Terminal 1 is the 1700 hours.
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0: Cloud reforming overnight, clearing Wednesday morning, then sunny, very warm. This evening and tonight, a fine evening with long sunny spells for many. Cloud reforming overnight, especially across northern and eastern coasts, and spreading inland overnight, remaining largely dry and warm. Minimum temperature is 17 degrees Celsius. Wednesday, patchy cloud at first, but burning away through the morning. Otherwise sunny and turning very warm or hot by the afternoon. A little fresher across Kent with a northeasterly breeze. Maximum temperature 30 degrees. An outlook for Thursday to Saturday. Cloudy at times, mainly mornings and overnight, with sunny spells each afternoon. Breezy, especially along the coast. Very warm on Thursday, turning less warm by the weekend.
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1: So here we go, we go. Hey, Olapa. This one's feeling like a straight 10 on the Richter scale.

0: Right, welcome back. Sorry about the technical side. I need to get better at being a bit smoother. Right, we have our guests in today, so we're calling via Zoom. Now, these are two gents who rescued a family from a Leeds fire, hailed as heroes. Again, reading the BBC article, could you go ahead and introduce yourself? Can you hear us? Go for it.
1: Yeah, I'm Mohsin Kiyum. I'm 22.
0: Hi, Mohsin. And who's the other hero?
2: I'm Mohammed Yusuf Iqbal. I'm 20.
0: Nice. Hi, Mohsin and Mohammed. Welcome to Awaz 99.8 FM. I hear you've got two very important people with you today on our show. Who are they?
1: Our mothers. This is my mother.
3: I'm Taber.
0: Hi, Taber. And?
4: My name's Simon, Yusuf's mum.
0: Nice. And Saima, I'm going to ask Taber and Saima, because I'm sure you've had the opportunity where you have actually probably, being Asian and everything, probably, hopefully you've said it a few times to your friends and it's a bit better rehearsed. Can you guys take us through, so this is for the mother stuff, can you take us back to what actually happened? Just as a summary for our drive time listeners, please.
3: Well, Yusuf called me first. He called as this event had happened. I was driving with my mum. We were going somewhere, and Yusuf was like, "Oh, me and Mohsin have just saved these people from the fire." And I was like, "What? What do you mean? I mean, when you hear your child's just gone into a fire, you think the worst of everything." So, but they were quite chilled out. Yusuf was, I think they were like literally on an adrenaline rush at that point. And he was like, yeah, this happened. And he just briefly told me what had happened. And I was like, okay, that's really good, Britta. Well done. I mean, it's really good that you did that. You know?
0: Yeah. I mean, it's impressive. I want to say, what emotions did you feel when you were told that your son, both of you for this matter, Taber and Soma, how did you feel? Were there like three sort of adjectives, emotions that you could describe? Because I'm sure it's a mixed bag.
3: Well, for me, I felt like really, I was quite shocked. I was thinking, okay, that you don't come across that every day. Obviously a bit worried because he was they were both coughing at the time they were talking to me, so I was like, oh, well, are you guys okay? But you know, overall quite proud, to be fair. I mean, the proudness came a bit after when everything just kicked off, because I didn't realize exactly how bad it was.
0: Yeah,
1: it definitely came after.
5: I agree in terms of being proud, but whilst Saima got news from Yusuf probably immediately, my son's quite blasé that way, quite chill. So I didn't find out until much later, at which point, hence the headline, you know, he can't do the washing up, but he could go around rescuing people. Because on that night, I was actually I was annoyed, you know, he'd gone out for the day. I'd asked him to do some chores, bless him. And he was just really humble about it, in all of that sort of humour. He was very humble, very chilled. And it was just, oh, we just helped a couple of people, you know, from a bush that was on fire. And then he described it a little bit, but I think I didn't realise the intensity of it, or, you know, how terrible it actually was until it had gone viral. And then he's drip feeding me a little bit more. I'm finding information from everybody else. But absolutely, really, really proud of him. And I think, you know, and in terms of how they both sort of strategically worked together to help them, there's really no words.
0: I've got a few questions. So first one is Mohammed. Now, according to the article, you jumped over the fence to help the family. What was going through your mind at that moment? So this one's for Mohammed.
2: There wasn't much going through my mind at the moment, other than like, let's like help get the people out, because obviously we knew that they were elderly, and we didn't know like how bad it was or anything like that. So the main concern was getting people out.
0: Yeah.
2: So there wasn't a lot of like.
0: So it must have been a lot of adrenaline, fight or flight mode, and just sort of kicking into action.
2: Mom's not gonna like this, but I don't really think about myself. So. I just sort of just jumped in. I don't really do any like risk assessments or anything like that. I just went in. So.
0: Next one. And so Mohsin, how did the two of you work together during the rescue? Did you have time to speak, or was it all instinct?
1: It was generally just instinct, I'd say.
0: Yeah.
1: Like, me and Yusuf have been like this type for a good amount of years now. So the instinct was just speaking, to be honest.
0: Will that instinct kick off? So, sorry, quickly, just because I've realised, and sorry to our listeners, we haven't fully described the actual situation and how it happened. Could you just recap that bit so we have a bit more context? That's my fault. Sorry, guys.
1: Yeah, no problem. So we were just driving by and we seen a fire, but it wasn't like, it didn't look controlled at all. So we both were like, oh, should we just stop and check it out?
0: Yeah.
1: You know, make sure it's not something that's going to spread or anything like that.
0: Was it in a garden, in a flat? So just
1: so it was technically the garden. It was a bush on the outside, but yeah, it started from the inside, and it was just spreading across the entire bush and across the fence and then towards the house. Hence why that porch was melted and the fire alarm and whatnot.
0: Yeah. Do you want to add anything to that?
2: Not really. I mean, like, we didn't realize, like Moses said, the extent of the fire. So we went back a couple of days later, but in the moment, it was all just a big sort of, I don't have to describe it, just a big sort of rush of everything. Like,
0: yeah.
2: Quicker we get them out, the safer everyone is. Do you know what I mean?
0: I mean, it's amazing because I would probably run. I'm not ashamed to admit it. Being human, we end up going to fight or flight. So to be able to sort of, you know, potentially put yourself at such a high risk as well. Now, on that note, I want to say your mums have spoken very proudly about the values that they raised you with. What role has your family played in shaping the people you've become? Because I think that's it's quite a big thing to have done, seeing this sort of like fire start looking uncontrolled and actually saying, no, I'm going to just, you know, put myself at risk to help these other people. Do you want to go through some of those, maybe values and how your family may have shaped those decisions or maybe other decisions that you've made?
1: Go on, Yusuf, you can start this one off.
2: Well, I've been raised in a good household in the sense of teaching good morals, having good teachings, like help everybody out, just be nice to everybody, be kind. And the main thing is just help people where you can. So obviously my mom's a nurse, so I've sort of got it from there as well.
0: Yeah.
2: But she's outside, but she's at work, she's helping people every day. So, and so I've always seen her work, I've heard the stories and whatever, but it's like, I mean, I get it from there, I see.
0: Brilliant. And how about yourself? What would you like to add to that?
1: Just how my mum's always been, to be honest. She's very helpful towards others. And even my family, they've always said that I've been quite helpful, just in general, from growing up. And then it's like my mum, I've just been raised by like my mum and my sister, really. So my older sister has also like had a lot of help with that. And then again, it's just a form of charity. And my mum being a psychotherapist, again, she's always helping people. So I think I kind of slowly picked up on that.
0: Yeah. I want to add to that. So there's been a lot of positive discussion about two young British Muslim men being recognised for helping others. So what does that representation mean to you personally?
2: It's just, I said it the other day, it's more like I'm glad we can just get a good story out there. Aside from all the bad stuff that goes on the media, I'm glad that a good story is getting pushed out there and like a lot of people are seeing it. And that we can hopefully get more people to help out with other people.
1: Yeah, exactly. Because you obviously see a lot of bad on the news about, you know, particularly Asians and
0: negative
1: Muslims.
0: Stuff out there.
1: So it's nice to see that we've managed to change a lot of people's perspective on that, because there's finally something good that's been put out there rather than just hidden away or whatnot. So just bringing all the community, like every community together, is quite nice, to be fair.
0: Yeah.
5: Universal.
1: Yeah.
0: Would you like to, sorry, to the mums, Saima and Tiber, would you like to add anything to that? So to the values or sort of what you think, your version?
3: I think just the fact what the boys have said, I mean, as parents, we always like to encourage them to, you know, help out with other people, help out with chores as well, not just like random people, but, you know, just to live a life that you would want to live, and don't treat other people how you wouldn't want to be treated yourself, you know, and just to, you know, just to expand on that, I mean, I think they've both very got very caring natures.
0: Yeah.
3: And you know, they made us both proud with what everything that they have done. And touching on the story in general, I think it's just, I mean, it wasn't about race, religion, or anything like that, but a lot of people have made it become that way. Mm-hmm. And I just feel it's such a positive outlook for Asian communities, and especially the young Asian youths, because they get a lot of grief.
0: Yeah, definitely. Do you want to add anything to that one, that question, Tobert?
5: I guess I really sort of echo what Saima is saying there. You know, representation really matters in media, in everything that we see. So positive representation here has been, you know, fantastic. And love and humanity is a universal language. So at the end of the day, as Mohsin has been quoted,
1: like I said, it's the human thing to do, isn't it?
5: It's just the human thing to do.
1: We never made it about race, religion, or anything, and it's just if you can help someone, you do that, innit?
0: Especially in the moment, it's not like you're thinking about someone's identity, gender, anything like that. You're just kind of in that moment, fight or flight. I would actually go into flight mode, maybe call someone, but to go forward, that risk taking as well. I've got two questions and I'm going to be quite quick about that. But the first one was, looking back now, what has stayed with you most from that experience? Was it the rescue itself, meeting the family afterwards, or the reaction that has followed since? That's for both of you.
1: Go on, Yusuf.
2: I'd say it was the meeting the family afterwards and then the reaction as well, because obviously me and Mohsin both never ever thought that it would ever get this big. We thought it would stay within the community where we saved them.
1: That's stick about the Mohsin community in it.
2: So, but I mean, like I said before, it's good just to do something that can get out there. But the reaction of the family afterwards, they couldn't have been more grateful. So
0: Yeah,
1: I'd probably literally say the same thing. Because we even went to a few weeks, literally, I think it was like last week, we went to go see Sheila as well, and Paul, and it was just nice. Like,
0: yeah,
1: at that moment, you don't even think about anything that was on the news. It's just, as long as we can see that they're happy and how grateful they are, it's a really nice feeling, innit?
0: Nice.
2: Yeah, it was really nice.
1: It was a massive mix of everything.
0: I've got one more question, but before that, it's a really quick fire round, so don't think about it. Just say the first thing. If money were no object, what would your dream car be? Something of you driving there, and why? Dream car, the one that you can see. Which one?
1: I can definitely answer that. A 435i.
0: Okay. Is that the same for yourself too?
2: No, I'd say 835 AMG.
0: Nice. Right.
1: We talk about this all the time.
0: who's the better driver out of the two of you? Be honest.
2: I'd say we're very equal.
1: We're very equal. We are very equal. Yeah.
5: Equally bad.
0: Equally bad.
1: We're amazing.
0: If you got to choose one celebrity or famous person to be the passenger for a road trip, who would it be?
1: Ooh, that's a very good question.
2: Jeremy Clarkson. Yeah.
0: I was going to say someone from Top Gear, right? But not the one who crashed. Richard Hammond. Probably not him.
2: Yeah.
1: I was going to say Max Verstappen.
2: Oh, actually, no. I changed mine.
1: Yeah, there you go.
2: No. I changed mine to a YouTuber, Matt Armstrong.
0: Okay. Final question, because we're going to leave on this note. But if people take one message away from your story, what would you like it to be?
2: Help people where you can.
0: Yeah.
1: Yeah, again, always help people. Can I add one quick thing in?
0: Yeah, go for it.
1: I've got a GoFundMe page for Sheila for her house damages.
0: Okay, so it's a GoFundMe page for Sheila on house damages.
1: Yeah. And it's really easy to find. If you just type in Google Sheila Robinson GoFundMe, it'll be like the first thing that pops up.
0: Sheila Robinson GoFundMe. I will promote that a couple more times on our next part. Right. Thank you so much for joining us. Any shout outs or song requests before we let you go?
1: I mean, I'll say shout out to my mum, but she's already here. But shout out to my nephews. My nephews can give me a lot of, I don't know, they just made me a more loving person already. I guess. I love my nephews. So shout out to my nephews and my sister. I'm my brother-in-law.
0: Brilliant. Mohammed?
2: No, I just shout out to my whole family, man. That's about it.
0: Nice. Anything from the mums before we let you go?
5: Just, I guess, you know, I hope a lot of people learn from this. I'm not saying jump into a fire, but, you know, if there is anything that's happening and you see something, we're always quick to get our phones out and observe. that if we can help something and do something proactive, then please try and do that if you can.
3: There's always something you can do to help. There's always something.
1: Yeah.
0: Brilliant. Well said as well. Thank you so much. And congratulations to both of you guys for the, and the recognition. I mean, we're in Southampton hearing about this. Really proud of you as well, just being part of that wider community and seeing that representation. So thank you. And we're going to sort of leave it there and we'll have your travel and weather update. Thank you, guys. Have a good evening.
1: Thank you.
0: Yep.
6: Thank you.
5: Thank you.
0: Bye.
1: Bye. Bye-bye.
0: Right. Are we off? Right, that was Mohsin and Mohammed. And again, I will go through Sheila Robinson. Just Google GoFundMe and it's to help with any house issues. I'm going to play one song and then it'll be the travel and weather update. I have a story behind this song as well.

I want you to think about, how is this linked to the song Rain by Bicep? And then add Romeo and Juliet to the mix. I'll explain after travel.

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1: If you're heading towards Christchurch Avenue Road, both ways partially blocked, slow traffic due to accident near Avon Road East. Heading towards Newport, slow traffic on the A3020 Medina Way around Forest Road and the hospital. Travel time is 10 minutes. Itchen Bridge, Southampton. Usual slow traffic on Itchen Bridge between Wolfston and the city centre. Travel time 10 minutes. If you're heading towards Portsmouth, slow traffic on A3 Market Way, Hope Street, Alfred Road, around Unicorn Road, that's the Cascades Shopping Centre. Travel time is 10 minutes. Northern Bridge, Southampton. Slow traffic on Northern Bridge around outbound from Six Dials. Travel time is 10 minutes. Heading towards Portsmouth, queuing traffic on Eastern Road northbound at A27 roundabout. Travel time 10 minutes. And finally, the A34 Winchester Bypass. Queuing traffic on A34 Winchester Bypass southbound from the A272, that's 3 Mays Hill, to M3J9 Winnall roundabout Winchester North. Roadworks in that area. If you are travelling from Southampton Central via train, there are a few delays. 1705 to Winchester, expected at 1714. 1708 to Portsmouth Harbour, expected at 1712. Flying out tonight, everything is on time. And if you are taking the ferry to the Isle of Wight, next one to leave for East Cowes is from Terminal 1 and it's 1700 hours. Next one to leave for West Cowes is from Southampton Terminal 2 and it's at 1720.
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1: Cloud reforming overnight, clearing Wednesday morning, then sunny and very warm. This evening and tonight, a fine evening with long sunny spells for many. Cloud reforming overnight, especially across northern and eastern coasts, and spreading inland overnight, remaining largely dry and warm. Minimum temperature 17 degrees Celsius. Wednesday, patchy cloud at first, but burning away through the morning. Otherwise sunny and turning very warm or hot by the afternoon. A little fresher across Kent with a northeasterly breeze, maximum temperature 30 degrees Celsius. Outlook for Thursday to Saturday, cloudy at times, mainly mornings and overnight, with sunny spells each afternoon. Breezy, especially along the coast. Very warm on Thursday, turning less warm by the weekend. This is Rain by Bicep. This is Rain by Bicep.

many similarities with Romeo and Juliet, although it came out hundreds of years before. To be fair, there must be many coincidences

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1: Have confirmed Anne Widdicombe was the victim of a targeted attack. Police say some preparation and planning went into the murder at her home in Dartmoor last week. A 28-year-old man is still being questioned by detectives. Meanwhile, Devon and Cornwall police have

0: defended their handling of the inquiry after coming under fire for initially ruling out a terror link. Here's Police Commissioner Alison Hernandez.
1: There's been quite a bit of commentary about the way that Devon and Cornwall Police have communicated during the early stages of this case, but it is not unusual that in a fast-paced investigation, more information comes to light.
0: The government wasted £10 billion on ineffective PPE during the COVID pandemic. That's the verdict of the official inquiry. A man's been jailed for life for the rape and murder of his estranged wife. Michael Thompson subjected Kimberly Thompson to years of abuse. And France take on Spain later in the first semi-final of the World Cup. That's the latest from Radio News Hub. I'm David Hall.
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6: Right, I'm going to do the same thing. I'm going to play you an original song. This one's from Dev Das called Silsila Ye Chahate. And then I'll play you a dance techno song that takes inspiration from it. Dev Das itself is a story written by Rabindranath Tagore, originally in Bengali. He was a Nobel laureate.

Right, good news. As I play that in the background, I have found the GoFundMe page. Again, it's Sheila Robinson, GoFundMe, and then it comes up, it's house damages. Right, hello, my name is Mohsin Qayyum. That's Mohsin and Muhammad Iqbal we had earlier on the show. I would like to raise funds for Sheila Robinson and her family as they recently had a fire a few weeks ago in which myself, that's Mohsin and Yusuf, had helped them escape. We recently discovered after an interview we had with the BBC that Sheila did not have house insurance and her garden and property in the garden, including the windows of the house, were completely destroyed. Therefore, we would like to help raise money to give her and her family to cover the damages caused by the fire. Her mobility scooter was also destroyed because of this, in which she managed to replace it, but everything else has been destroyed, costing her thousands. Now, there are links to information about the fire, including a few BBC posts and a few Facebook posts. So again, if you want to donate to Sheila Robinson, just type in Sheila Robinson House Damages.

Right, I don't know how much you're going to like me playing the same song again and again, but this version is Chase and Status, and again, inspired by the song played just before that called Silsila Ye Pyar Hai. Anyway, this is Eastern Jam by Chase and Status. And remember, if you want to call in or you want your own songs, 023-81-98-0072. Call us.

I love this song, but I feel like you're listening to two songs in a row that are the same. Call in and complain. WhatsApp us 07784694.

0: It wouldn't seem right to finish on Chase and Status, especially with this techno thing going on. So here's Chemical Brothers, Hey Boy, Hey Girl.
1: Hey girls, hey boys, superstar DJs, here we go!

0: Right, I do have some adverts and the travel update, and I just want you to think about what were you doing on July 8th at 12:15 p.m. So just think about it. What were you doing on the July 8th, 12:15 p.m. And now for some adverts.
1: अपने कारोबार को कामयाबी की बुलंदियों पर ले जाने के लिए एडवर्टाइज कीजिए आप अपने आवाज एफएम पर लाइव नशरियात के अलावा आवाज सुना जा रहा है इंटरनेट पर दुनिया भर में स्पॉन्सर कीजिए अजान या फिर रंगारंग पंजाबी उर्दू पश्तो या हिंदी प्रोग्राम्स आवाज रेडियो पर और पहुंचाइए दुनिया के कोने कोने में आप अपनी आवाज आवाज एफएम के साथ
2: Hello, there's a big fire in the Enter Garden Centre in Hammersworth.
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0: If you're heading towards Christchurch, road cleared and the traffic returned to normal on Avenue Road. Accident cleared both ways near Avon Road East. Itchen Bridge, Southampton. Usual slow traffic on Itchen Bridge between Wolston and the city centre. Travel time 10 minutes. Winchester Road, Bassett, Southampton. Slow traffic on Winchester Road around A33 Bassett Avenue. Travel time is 10 minutes. Eastern Road, Portsmouth. Queuing traffic on Eastern Road, northbound at A27 roundabout. Travel time, 15 minutes. If you're heading towards Newport, traffic returned to normal on A3020 Medina Way around Forest Road and the hospital. And if you're heading towards Portsmouth, traffic returned to normal on A3 Market Way, Hope Street, Alfred Road around Unicorn Road, that's Cascade Shopping Centre, and M271 Southampton. Traffic easing on M271 southbound at A33. That's a Red Bridge roundabout. And finally, the A34 Winchester bypass. Queuing traffic on A34 Winchester bypass southbound from A272. That's 3 Maids Hill to M3J9. That's the Winnall roundabout. Roadworks in that area. If you are going via Southampton Central, a few delays, please check your apps. One cancellation, that's the 17:51 London Waterloo. It's not technically cancelled yet. There's just no new time. Another one with no new time is, again, London Waterloo for 18:18. Again, check your apps for any updates on those. Flying out tonight, everything is scheduled and check-in desks are open for Newcastle. That's the 1800 hours to Newcastle. Everything is on time. Heading towards the Isle of Wight. Next one to leave for West Cowes is from Southampton Terminal 2 and it's the 17:55. Next one to leave for East Cowes is Southampton Terminal 1 and that'll be at 1800 hours.
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0: This evening and tonight, a fine evening with long sunny spells for many. Cloudy forming overnight, especially across northern and eastern coasts, and spreading inland overnight. Remaining largely dry and warm, minimum temperature 17 degrees Celsius. On Wednesday, patchy cloud at first, but burning away through the morning. otherwise sunny and turning very warm or hot by the afternoon. A little fresh air across Kent with a northeasterly breeze. Maximum temperature 30 degrees Celsius. Outlook for Thursday to Saturday. Cloudy at times, mainly mornings and overnight, with sunny spells each afternoon. Breezy, especially along the coast. Very warm on Thursday, turning less warm by the weekend.
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0: Right, my little fact. So July 8th, 12:15 p.m., that's UK time. Everyone except, every country except Australia, New Zealand and Papua New Guinea. Now, some of these countries around the peripheries would have been in the twilight zone, so it technically counts. But anyway, all of us experience sunlight at the same time. And obviously, it's to do with the Earth's axis and time of year. But I just thought that was a crazy fact. I should give credit to WX with Peyton on Instagram. What an impressive fact to know. I had no idea. I was actually inside probably teaching or packing up ready for lunchtime. Anyway, going ahead, I'm going to play you some of my usual songs. First one being Pow Pow by Afusic.
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1: I can see a massive black plume of smoke. I'm at least a mile away and I can see the smoke.
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That was Alibi featuring Rudimental by Ella Henderson, by the way. Now we have Never Be Alone, Becky Hill.

Right, apologies for the technical error. Here's your travel update. Itchen Bridge, Southampton. Usual slow traffic on Itchen Bridge between Wolston and the city centre. Travel time 10 minutes. Eastern Road, Portsmouth. Queuing time on queuing traffic on Eastern Road northbound at A27 roundabout. Travel time is 15 minutes. Northern Bridge, Southampton. Slow traffic on Northern Bridge outbound from Six Styles. Travel time is 10 minutes. And finally, the A34 Winchester Bypass. Queuing traffic on A34 Winchester Bypass southbound from the A272, that's Three Maids Hill, to M3J9 Winnell Roundabout. That's Winchester North. Roadworks in that area. If you are going via train from Southampton Central, there's quite a few delays. A bit like the tech here today. Apologies for the lack of background music. Right. 17:50 to Bournemouth, expected at 17:53. 17:51 to London Waterloo, expected at 18:09. 17:58 to Weymouth and Poole, expected at 18:03. 18:02 to Cardiff Central, expected at 18:07. And the 18:18 to London Waterloo, expected at 18:22. Flying out tonight, everything is hunky-dory. And the next ferry to leave for East Cowes is the 1800 hours from Terminal 1. And the next one to leave for West Cowes is the 1755 or the following one, 1830 from Southampton Terminal 2. That's for West Cowes. And travel today, headline, cloud reforming overnight, clearing Wednesday morning, then sunny and very warm. This evening and tonight, a fine evening with long sunny spells for many. Cloud reforming overnight, especially across northern and eastern coasts, and spreading inland overnight, remaining largely dry and warm. Minimum temperature 17 degrees Celsius. On Wednesday, patchy cloud at first, but burning away through the morning. Otherwise sunny and turning very warm or hot by the afternoon. A little fresher across Kent with a northeasterly breeze. Maximum temperature 30 degrees Celsius. And finally, the outlook for Thursday to Saturday. Cloudy at times, mainly mornings and overnight, with sunny spells each afternoon. Breezy, especially along the coast. Very warm on Thursday, turning less warm by the weekend. And now back to our music. And the next time I play, I do apologize for all of these technical errors. Right, this one hopefully is a trap remix. It's Aja Pia Tohe Pyar Dun.

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1: Widdicombe was killed in a targeted attack. Counter-terrorism police have confirmed that some planning and preparation went into her murder. The 78-year-old was found dead at her home on Dartmoor last Thursday. Police have been granted a warrant to question a 28-year-old man for a further 7 days. Assistant Commissioner Lawrence Taylor spoke outside Scotland Yard.
2: It is important to remember that this is a murder investigation following a brutal attack on a 78-year-old lady in her own home. I want to ensure that our work is conducted sensitively and considers the impact of what has happened.
1: £10 billion of taxpayers' money was wasted in the scramble to buy PPE. The official COVID inquiry has criticised the vast waste in pandemic procurement. Firefighters are under extreme pressure as they continue to battle wildfires across the country. And police are stepping up security in Atlanta ahead of England's World Cup game against Argentina. That's the latest from Radio News Hub. I'm David Hall.
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0: In Britain today, we all know that many, many people are trapped behind the wheel of a car. We ask which is the best way to reach them. Let's see the figures. Look at that, an enormous 14 million of them are listening to commercial radio. By contrast, only 300 are reading their newspapers whilst at the wheel, all of them cabbies. Overwhelming evidence that for the motorist, radio is the route that's right.
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3: Hello, there's a big fire in the end of the garden centre in Hammersley.
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0: In Britain today, we all know that many, many people are trapped behind the wheel of a car. We ask which is the best way to reach them. Let's see the figures. Look at that, an enormous 14 million of them are listening to commercial radio. By contrast, only 300 are reading their newspapers whilst at the wheel, all of them cabbies. Overwhelming evidence that for the motorist, radio is the route that's right.
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3: 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I can see a massive black plume of smoke at least a mile away.
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0: Ali. Malcolm here in Portsmouth. Many thanks for your two phone calls. I am now tuned into AWAS, and it's showing clearly on my digital sign on my radio. Lovely to hear you back again. See you soon. Bye.
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8: Hello, there's a big fire in the end of the garden centre in Hammersmith.
9: जब आप अपनी कम्युनिटी में घर में लगने वाली आग, कार एक्सीडेंट या किसी और इमरजेंसी के तबाहकुन नताइज के बारे में सुनते हैं तो आप जरूर सोचते होंगे कि काश आप इससे बचने के लिए कुछ कर सकते बतौर एक फायर 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

0: Hello. My name is Hira Singh, and I have my son birthday today, and I for my son his song for Nusrat Fateh Ali Khan, Mahi Ve Tenu Yaad Kara, Mahi Ve Tenu Yaad Kara, Nusrat Ali Khan Sahab. Thank you.
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7: 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The program includes chutkle, funny poems and skits, Bollywood biographies, birthday bash whereby I mention the names of all my Facebook friends who had their birthdays in the last 7 days, Zara Hatke, which is off the beaten track pieces of musical items, and a lot more. So see you next Tuesday between 11 AM and 1 PM here on Awaaz FM.

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2: 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I'm at least a mile away and I can see the smoke.
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6: जी ये अब्बास हसन बोल रहे हैं, आप आवाज़ FM सुनते रहिए।

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Assalamu alaikum dran aur din ko khwaish kan store ro gaste jore ste tak rahe ta zaste zem zarmina aur mara ode tasl par pukto program da khaybar awaz tasu kawale shay insa shamil shay har dushamba sat wo baje da makam that every monday 7 pm only on awaz.

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1: two. In Britain today, we all know that many, many people are trapped behind the wheel of a car. 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
4: Hello, there's a big fire in the end of the garden centre in Hammersley. I can see a massive black plume of smoke. I'm at least a mile away.
5: जब आप अपनी कम्युनिटी में घर में लगने वाली आग, कार एक्सीडेंट या किसी और इमरजेंसी के तबाहकुन नतायज के बारे में सुनते हैं तो आप जरूर सोचते होंगे कि काश आप इससे बचने के लिए कुछ कर सकते। बतौर एक फायर 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

Hello, I'm calling from Stockholm, Sweden. This is Elton's mother. I just want to say it's amazing to hear your voice on the radio. I'm so proud of you. I love you. I miss him. And I'm so excited to come to Southampton for a visit. Bye.

0: This is an urgent appeal from the Disasters Emergency Committee. 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

0: the dark. 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
7: जब आप अपनी कम्युनिटी में घर में लगने वाली आग, कार एक्सीडेंट या किसी और इमरजेंसी के तबाह कुन नतायज के बारे में सुनते हैं तो आप जरूर सोचते होंगे कि काश आप इससे बचने के लिए कुछ कर सकते। बतौर एक फायर 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

0: In the meantime, we need Simon's assistant to put the sliders down to shut me up. So I'm going to...
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0: Let's do it.
1: I cannot figure out how to stop the genre of Pakistan pop playing in one of these feeders. So we may have to skip a few advert breaks or something. I don't know what we're going to have to do here, but we'll persevere on. But
0: I've just noticed your phone there, that BT one.
1: The old school
0: That's
1: one.
0: That's a nice phone,
1: That's
0: isn't
1: it? That's a studio phone.
0: That's right, isn't it?
1: We don't turn that on.
0: Yeah. Does that, what number's that then?
1: Well, you put it on here.
0: Yeah.
1: On this feeder. But the if you look behind, it says Mike Live. When the phone rings, that flashes up green.
0: Ah.
1: And then you're like, you have to put everything on hold, speak to someone. I just don't know what's going on. It's just confusing.
2: 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Now I'm
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1: अपने कारोबार को कामयाबी की बुलंदियों पर ले जाने के लिए एडवर्टाइज कीजिए आप अपने आवाज एफएम पर लाइव नशरियात के अलावा आवाज सुना जा रहा है इंटरनेट पर दुनिया भर में स्पॉन्सर कीजिए अजान या फिर रंगारंग पंजाबी उर्दू पश्तो या हिंदी प्रोग्राम्स आवाज रेडियो पर और पहुंचाइए दुनिया के कोने कोने में आप अपनी आवाज आवाज एफएम के साथ
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4: Hello, I'm calling from Stockholm, Sweden. This is Elton's mother. I just want to say it's amazing to hear your voice on the radio. 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

0: How do you say it? A was or a was?
1: Assalamu alaikum. My name is Joshua. And can you please a song for me and my baba? 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
1: In Britain today, we all know that many, many people are trapped behind the wheel of a car. We ask which is the best way to reach them. Let's see the figures. Look at that, an enormous 14 million of them are listening to commercial radio. By contrast, only 300 are reading their newspapers whilst at the wheel, all of them cabbies. 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
3: अपने कारोबार को कामयाबी की बुलंदियों पर ले जाने के लिए एडवर्टाइज कीजिए आप अपने आवाज एफएम पर लाइव नशरियात के अलावा आवाज सुना जा रहा है इंटरनेट पर दुनिया भर में स्पॉन्सर कीजिए अजान या फिर रंगारंग पंजाबी उर्दू पश्तो या हिंदी प्रोग्राम्स आवाज रेडियो पर और पहुंचाइए दुनिया के कोने कोने में आप अपनी आवाज आवाज एफएम के साथ
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4: I can see a massive black plume of smoke. I'm at least a mile away and I can see the smoke.
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9: Well, before we get into it, I've got a little chip on my shoulder.
10: Go on, then.
9: 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They're based in Little Old England.
10: Yep.
9: They do a phone-in, the two-word phone-in, and you're only allowed to say two words on this subject. This week, they mixed up a little bit. They said three words, and do you want to know what the categories were? Your bin day.
10: Right.
9: And your favourite orange thing. Yeah, and it had to be three words. What would you say for them three words?
10: What, for bin day?
9: What's your bin day?
10: Not regular enough.
9: Three words! No, just three. You have to say Tuesday.
10: Ah, oh, right, okay.
9: Yeah, and then your favourite orange thing in two words.
10: Saturday. It's my bin day.
9: Saturday. And your favourite...
10: No, Friday. It's Friday.
9: Oh, yeah, okay, this isn't going too well.
10: No, it's not.
9: Let's start again. Take three. Caller, what's your bin day?
10: Friday.
9: What's your favourite orange thing in two words?
10: Donald Trump.
9: So these are the sort of answers this radio station gets. So my point is, we have this radio station, we have this platform... Well, we can't get one phone call.
10: No, we've had... Who phoned up?
9: Danny. Twice.
10: Yeah, and he didn't even tell us what his favourite orange thing was.
11: Bamulai za hoshiyar jo sar kate wo wafadar. Din ka katmar

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1: Hello, there's a big fire in the end of the garden centre in Hammersley.
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3: जब आप अपनी कम्युनिटी में घर में लगने वाली आग, कार एक्सीडेंट या किसी और इमरजेंसी के तबाहकुन नताइज के बारे में सुनते हैं तो आप जरूर सोचते होंगे कि काश आप इससे बचने के लिए कुछ कर सकते। बतौर एक फायर 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
1: Oh yeah.
0: Is it me or I don't like touching a bin because you don't know what, you know, it's just disgusting. And you've got to actually pull this handle that all kinds of skanky people have touched. And it could have like rubbish residue on it. No, not for me. I'd rather take it home with me and put it in my own bin, which doesn't get collected often enough.
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6: I can see a massive black plume of smoke. I'm at least a mile away.
7: जब आप अपनी कम्युनिटी में घर में लगने वाली आग, कार एक्सीडेंट या किसी और इमरजेंसी के तबाहकुन नतायज के बारे में सुनते हैं तो आप जरूर सोचते होंगे कि काश आप इससे बचने के लिए कुछ कर सकते। बतौर एक फायर 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
2: अपने कारोबार को कामयाबी की बुलंदियों पर ले जाने के लिए एडवर्टाइज कीजिए आप अपने आवाज एफएम पर लाइव नशरियात के अलावा आवाज सुना जा रहा है इंटरनेट पर दुनिया भर में स्पॉन्सर कीजिए अजान या फिर रंगारंग पंजाबी उर्दू पश्तो या हिंदी प्रोग्राम्स आवाज रेडियो पर और पहुंचाइए दुनिया के कोने कोने में आप अपनी आवाज आवाज एफएम के साथ
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4: It's really nice to listen to your show. 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

0: Yo, it's Ty and it's Sam, and we're up on the Waz. We're here and we're loving it, and we're thinking about the people, we think about the fans, we think about everybody in the land.
1: Yeah, we're here at a Waz FM. Yeah, we're at a Waz. The presenter come here laying facts, and that's that Asian youth don't have enough opportunity to do what they want in the UK, and that's not right, because it's the freedom of land. Can you speak to my man? But I'll speak to your man. Nah, let me speak to you now and let me break this all down.
0: Peace out from Ty and Sam.
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11: 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But who's that?

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6: اپنے کاروبار کو کامیابی کی بلندیوں پر لے جانے کے لیے ایڈورٹائز کیجیے آپ اپنے آواز ایف ایم پر لائیو نشریات کے علاوہ آواز سنا جا رہا ہے انٹرنیٹ پر دنیا بھر میں سپانسر کیجیے اذان یا پھر رنگا رنگ پنجابی اردو پشتو یا ہندی پروگرامز آواز ریڈیو پر اور پہنچائیے دنیا کے کونے کونے میں آپ اپنی آواز آواز ایف ایم کے ساتھ
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